Is alcohol costing you more than just money? Do you have a desire to stop drinking? Do you need help? Alcoholics Anonymous is here for you. Call us 0131 225 2727. That's 0131 225 2727. Alcoholics Anonymous. You are not alone.

Hi there. Nice to meet you. I'm Frank, and yes, I'm an alcoholic. But I'm 5 years sober. I'm sober because I came to Alcoholics Anonymous, a safe place where I found understanding and support from people who know what it's like to have problems with alcohol. They've walked in my shoes and built a community that embraces hope and healing. They've got a solution that works. I'm an example of that. How? Well, we go to meetings. Not like the ones you see in the telly. It's about connecting and sharing our experiences and learning from one another. We talk about our struggles, our victories, and the tools we use to maintain our sobriety. It's so empowering. We get a sponsor, a person who's just a little further ahead of us in recovery, and we go through the 12-step program of recovery. That's it. But it's not just about getting sober, it's about staying sober. When I came to Alcoholics Anonymous, I had my doubts. But 5 years on, a day at a time, I'm living proof. With the incredible support of the most incredible people, the strength I've found within myself and the tools of recovery, I've built a good life for myself, a life I'm proud of. Sobriety isn't just about quitting alcohol. It's about embracing a whole beautiful new way of living. If you're not sure, come and find out. That's perfectly okay. Alcoholics Anonymous provides a warm welcome, whether you think you're an alcoholic or just curious to find out more. But if alcohol is costing you more than just money, there's a seat for you. If you're scared or unsure, I was too. We all were. You're not alone. You're never alone once you come and join us. There's no interview, no forms to fill in, no questions asked. You just need to come listen. And that's all you need to do to make a start. It's easy to find us. Visit the Alcoholics Anonymous website or call our Scottish helpline to find us. 0131 225 2727. There are hundreds of meetings a week in Glasgow, so there's a meeting for you and near you. What have you got to lose? Alcoholics Anonymous didn't just save my life, it gave me a life worth living. 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That call might just set you free. If you're struggling with alcohol, there's hope and healing waiting for you in Alcoholics Anonymous. You're not alone. Maybe see you at a meeting soon.

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Andrew Lou Goldham, Laurie Johnson, George Martin, Herb Alpert, Percy Faith, Sounds Orchestral, Tony Hatch, and many others. I'm Tony Curry. I'll be with you every week on this station with The Lively Lounge. 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

In Scotland, more than 160,000 units of blood are used each year. 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

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Join me in my Blues Cafe, the show for blues lovers, here on HBS every Sunday at 11 p.m. for probably the best blues around. See you there.

Right now, Scotland needs O-negative blood donors. 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However, although O-negative blood donors can help 100% of the population, less than 10% of the population have O-negative blood. That's why this blood type is so incredibly valuable for patients. 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

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Do you need help? Alcoholics Anonymous is here for you. Call us 0131 225 2727. That's 0131 225 2727. 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

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Okay, we'll stop with the ears now.

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2: From the Sky News Centre at 5, a police officer's been hurt following violence in central London after last night's World Cup match between France and Morocco. The Met says a group of people blocked traffic on the Edgware Road before throwing bottles and setting off fireworks. Four people have been arrested. France won the match 2-0 to advance to the semi-finals. Early harvest, hose pipe bans and a flagging electricity supply are growing concerns as the UK continues to bask in another heat wave. The Met Office says yesterday was the eighth day in 2026 where temperatures rose above 34 degrees Celsius, a new record in a single year. Our meteorologist Joe Wheeler expects western areas to get warmer.
3: Whereas central eastern areas do start to cool off a little bit, but we've got a couple of threats coming. First of all, some rain from the northwest, some thundery showers from the southwest, but then the high pressure seems to build back in. So the fine weather continues.
2: Amber Heat health alerts cover most of England until Sunday. Andy Burnham needs a nomination from one more Labour MP to be unchallenged for the party's leadership. That would almost certainly make him the next Prime Minister. A report's warning the electronic monitoring of offenders is not working as intended. The National Audit Office highlights public safety risks, saying it's unsure how many of those tagged aren't being tracked. The spending watchdogs also raised concerns about expanding the system to help manage prison capacity. Claire Waxman's the Victims Commissioner for England and Wales.
4: Is the safeguarding framework in place? Are we risk assessing properly? Are we going to make sure everything's in place to keep that victim safe, to keep the public safe, and to make that victim feel reassured?
2: A 12-week consultation to consider whether vapes can only be sold in plain packaging. UK-wide proposals could also introduce restrictions on flavour descriptions. And Britain's Arthur Ferry could become a Wimbledon finalist this afternoon. The wildcard will play French Open champion Alexander Zverev. That's the latest. I'm Cam Hall.
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8: Whoa, whoa, whoa, let's get together. Hi there, I'm getting together this time with some notable one-hit wonders. There have been quite a number of artists included in that category, and I have a few for you to listen to. Our first was written and originally recorded by Norman Greenbaum and released in late 69. The single became a gold record, selling 2 million copies from 69 to 70 and reached number 3 on the US Billboard Hot 100 chart, where it lasted for 15 weeks. An innovative and compelling combination of gospel and psychedelic rock with loud drums, distorted electric guitar, clapping hands and tambourines. The production team brought in the Stovall Sisters, an Oakland-based gospel trio, to sing backing vocals.

starting us off. Here now is a Spanish dance song by Los Del Rio about a woman called Macarena. It was an international hit in 95, 96 and 97 and continues to be a popular dance at weddings, parties and sporting events. One of the most iconic examples of the 1990s dance music, ranked as the number one one-hit wonder of all time. Los Del Rio were invited to tour South America in March 1992, and while visiting Venezuela, they were invited to a party where many important people in attendance, including former President Carlos Andrés Pérez. Now, a local flamenco teacher was engaged to do a small performance for the guests, and Los Del Rio were pleasantly surprised by her dance skills. Spontaneously, Antonio, one half of the duo, recited the song's chorus to be on the spot. Here it is, Macarena.

Tainted Love. There's a song composed by Ed Cobb, formerly of the American group The Four Preps, which was originally recorded by Gloria Jones in 64. It attained worldwide fame after being covered by Soft Cell in 1981. Soft Cell had become aware of the song through its status as a UK Northern Soul hit and recorded a drastically different arrangement. Producer Mike Thorne commented that he was surprised by the choice, as he had not been impressed by the 76 version, but he was impressed by the new arrangement and Mark Almond's sinister vocal. He said that he didn't like the original version, but when Soft Cell performed the song, he heard a very novel sound and a very nice voice. In 2015, the song was voted by the British public as the nation's fourth favourite 1980s number one song in a poll for ITV.

Dexys Midnight Runners released a single in the UK on the 25th of June 1982 from their album To Rye. It reached number one in the UK and number one in the US on that year. Come On Eileen won Best British Single at the 1983 Brit Awards, and in 2015 the song was voted by the British public as the nation's sixth favourite 1980s number one in a poll for ITV.

0: Brilliant Now is a debut song by Right Said Fred. I'm Too Sexy peaked at number 2 in the UK charts and topped the charts in 32 other countries, including Australia, Ireland and the United States. The song earned the band its first Ivor Novello Award. I'm Too Sexy has been used in over 40 television shows and movies, including My Wife and Kids, The Simpsons, The West Wing and EastEnders. The idea for the song came about when Fred and Richard Fairbrass were running a gym in London, where, according to Richard, there was lots of posing going on. And one day he took off his shirt and started singing, "I'm too sexy for my shirt," in front of a mirror as a joke.
1: I'm too sexy for my love, too sexy for my love, love's going to leave me.

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2: Let's listen to a 1981 song recorded by American singer Tony Basil on our debut album Word of Mouth. Written by Mike Chapman and Nicky Chin as Kitty, it was first recorded in the UK by the music group Racy during 1979, appearing on their debut album Smash and Grab. Tony changed the name from Kitty to Mickey to make the song about a man. The song was initially issued as a single in the UK in May 1981. But it didn't chart at the time. Reissued in 1982, Mickey quickly became a substantial hit, reaching number 2.

The Bahamen are a Bahamian band playing a modern style of Bahamian music called Juncano. Juncano is a street parade type music with dance and costumes, and they're best remembered for their Grammy award winning hit song Who Let the Dogs Out. It became the band's first hit in the United Kingdom and the United States, and it gained popularity after appearing in Rugrats in Paris, the movie, and its soundtrack album. Band member Dyson Knight said that the song originally was called Doggy and was sung by a Trinidadian artist, Aslam Douglas. The manager of the Baha band at the time heard a version of the song, and he told the band it was an absolute must they should record that because they had the vibes to make it a huge hit. However, when the band heard the song, they said, oh, there's no way we're going to record that song. But the management had a vision, and the Baha men were reluctant, but the group went in and recorded it anyway.

brings a smile, doesn't it? And I bet you're just resisting the temptation to join in the chorus there. Nina is a German singer-songwriter, actress and comedian who rose to international fame in 1984 when she released 99 Red Balloons. After wide success of the original German version of the anti-war protest song in Europe and Japan. While at a 1982 concert by the Rolling Stones in West Berlin, Nina's guitarist Carlo noticed that balloons were being released. As he watched them move towards the horizon, he noticed them shifting and changing shapes, where they looked like a strange spacecraft. He thought about what might happen if they floated over the Berlin Wall to the Soviet sector. The lyrics of an original German version tell a story of 99 balloons which are mistaken for UFOs, causing a general to send out pilots to investigate. Finding nothing but balloons, the pilots decide to put on a show and shoot them down. The display of force worries the nations along the borders, and in the end, a 99-year war results from the otherwise harmless flight of balloons, causing devastation on all sides without a victor. At the end, the singer, of course, walks through the devastated ruins and lets a balloon loose, watching it fly away.

99 Red Balloons. Kung Fu Fighting by Carol Douglas received a gold certification in 1974 and popularised disco music. It eventually went on to sell 11 million records worldwide, making it one of the best-selling singles of all time. The song was originally meant to be a B-side to I Want to Give You My Everything,

now, the Archers were a band formed by a group of fictional teenagers in the television cartoon series The Archers Show. Their song called Sugar Sugar reached number one in the US in 1969 and stayed there for 4 weeks. It was also number one in the UK singles chart that same year for 8 weeks. On its initial release, their promotion department played it for radio executives without telling them the name of the group due to the disappointing chart performances of The Archers' previous singles. And only after most of the DJs liked the song were they then told it was performed by a cartoon group. The Archers' hit wound up as being one of the biggest and most unexpected number one hits of the year. It was one of the biggest bubblegum hits in all time in America, thanks to partly the association with the

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3: A 1991 single by the English indie band The Mock Turtles called Can You Dig It? Was featured on the album Turtle Soup. Now that reached number 18 in the UK singles chart in 1991, and it was their only single to chart in the top 40. Vodafone began to use the song in the UK television adverts for Vodafone Live in 2002, raising the song's profile. And in 2012, the song was used by online casino Galabingo in adverts.

0: This next song was written by lead singer of Men Without Hats, Ivan Doroshuk, after he'd been kicked out of a club for pogoing. The safety dance is a protest against bouncers stopping dancers pogoing to new wave music in the 1980s in clubs when disco was dying. A new wave was up and coming. New wave dancing, especially pogoing, was different from disco dancing because it was done individually instead of with partners and involved holding the torso rigid and thrashing about. To uninformed bystanders and the uniformed bouncers, this could look dangerous, especially if pogoers accidentally bounced into one another. The bouncers didn't like it, so they told them to stop or be kicked out of the club. The song is a protest and a call for freedom of expression.
1: Yes.

0: dance.
1: Here's a song now by Australian house duo Madison Avenue called Don't Call Me Baby. The song is the band's biggest hits, reaching number one in New Zealand and the United Kingdom. It debuted at number one with first week sales of 93,794, knocking Britney Spears, Oops, I Did It Again, off the top spot. Madison Avenue won the Best Dance Artist Award at the International Dance Awards in 2001 in Miami.

1992 song now by the American rock band Toto. It reached number one on the US Billboard Hot 100 chart and number three in the UK singles. Songwriter David Paich said at the beginning of the 80s, I watched a late night documentary on TV all about the terrible deaths and suffering of the people of Africa. It both moved and appalled me, and the pictures just wouldn't leave my head. So I tried to imagine how I'd feel if I was there and what I would do. In 2015, he further explained that the song is about a man's love of the continent, Africa, rather than just a personal romance.

0: I hope you've enjoyed getting together with these one-hit wonders and that you'll join me, Norman Ross, next time. Mambo number 5 is a mambo and jive song originally recorded and composed by Cuban Damaso Perez Prado in 1949. The song's popularity was renewed by German artist Lou Bega's sampling and vocal version of the hit. His cover was a number one.
1: Ladies and gentlemen, this is Mambo number 5.
0: Number one in UK and Australia in 1999. The song reached number 3 in the Billboard Hot 100 in the US on November 2nd, 1999.

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2: From the Sky News Centre at 6. Police have arrested four people after violent disorder broke out in London following Morocco's 2-0 defeat to France in last night's World Cup quarter-final. One police officer was injured when a group of people blocked traffic on Edgware Road, setting off fireworks and throwing bottles. The road there has since reopened. There have been reports of explosions across southern Iran, but there's been no confirmation from US officials that they've launched any more strikes. Both countries have exchanged fire in recent days, casting doubt over where peace negotiations currently stand. Early harvests, hosepipe bans and a flagging electricity supply are growing concerns as the UK continues to bask in another heatwave. The Met Office says yesterday was the eighth day in 2026 where temperatures rose above 34 degrees Celsius. Building energy expert Dr. Arash Baize says there are some simple steps that could be taken to keep homes cool.
3: In Italy, south of France, you see all those shutters, but in the UK, we don't see many external shading devices. So I think that's the first thing that we should focus on, not to let the heat come in the first place. That's the cheapest way to do it, really.
2: Amber heat health alerts cover most of England until Sunday. Vapes could start being sold in plain packaging to make them less attractive to children. A consultation has been opened on whether the devices should only come in white, black or grey. In sport, wildcard Wimbledon star Arthur Ferry is going to try and keep British hopes of Grand Slam glory alive when he plays for a spot in the final later. He's taking on French Open champion Alexander Zverev in the semi-finals this afternoon. And Sir Anthony Hopkins says he's achieved his first desire of signing a record deal as a composer. The actor, who's 88, is working with Decca Classics on his first album, which will be released next month. Life is a Dream will be a collection of his pieces he's worked on for six decades. That's the latest. I'm AJ Walsh.
1: 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Richard Smith.
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5: Hello once again. It's nice to have your company and welcome along to the A to Z of pop with me, Richard Smith. 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During the next hour, I'll be featuring songs and artists from the 1960s to today whose name or title begins with the same letter. And on the programme today, I'm going to be taking an A to Z look at the letter O, with performances by artists including Rita Ora, Michael Jackson, Daniel O'Donnell, The Stone Roses, The Carpenters, Nathan Sykes and Billy Ocean. Oh, and if that wasn't enough, throughout the programme there'll also be the chance for you to exercise your grey matter with the A to Z of Pop Trivia Challenge. But more about that later. Anyway, all you have to do for the next hour is to just settle back, relax and stay tuned to us here on your favourite station for the A to Z of Pop. And to get us away to the very best possible start from 1973, this will be the OJs. And woohoo! All aboard, it's on the Love Train.

0: Thank you. From 2014, Rita Ora. Yes, Rita Sahatsiu, I think. Born in Yugoslavia in 1990, but resides in the UK at the moment. I Will Never Lay You Down from 2014, a big number one for her. It was the OJs kicking us off in fine style, and they were all over the world on their love train.
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0: I wonder whether they've got a platform ticket. Oh, show me age there. Yes, it's the A to Z of Pop Trivia Challenge, and throughout the show, I'll be giving you a few clues to one of the songs I'll be playing later on. So here goes with your first clue. Now, I'm looking for a song from 2002 that begins with O today, in keeping with the theme of the programme. Recorded by a London-based boy band, this was their fifth single release, which came out in November of that year and got to a high of number 3 in the UK singles charts. Not a lot to go on there. London-based boy band in 2002, tune that begins with O. Now, don't worry too much if you didn't get the answer from that clue, as there'll be another couple later on in the programme on the A to Z of Pop Trivia Challenge.
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0: Taking you back to 1961 now, here on your favourite station, with a tune that's from Michael Anthony Orlando Cassavetes. Tony Orlando to me and you, and bless you.

And if you were wondering, yes, it is him. Yes, Tony Orlando and Dawn fame, before he became Dawn, or the backing singers became Dawn. Yes, that was him, Tony Orlando, back in 1961 with Bless You. It's good stuff, isn't it? If you've just tuned in our way, it's the A to Z of Pop with me, Richard Smith, and brought to you in association with Specsavers Opticians. On the show today, we're looking at song titles and artists that all begin with the same letter of the alphabet. And as well as trying to get the answer to today's trivia challenge, the object of our attentions today is the letter O. You see, Tony Orlando, Rita Ora, the OJs, that's how it works. So please do stay with us right here on your favourite radio station for more from the files of the A to Z of Pop. Time now for a tune that begins with O. Originally recorded in 1975 for his album Forever Michael, re-released in 1981. This is Mr. Michael Jackson.

0: Oh, blimey. 1989, Lynn Hamilton and the theme from Prisoner Cell Block H. Do you remember that? Australian soap opera, wasn't it? It was on, I think it was a late night, wasn't it? I think it was. I never actually watched it myself, but On the Inside it was called. Lynn Hamilton, Michael Jackson before that, and One Day in Your Life.
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0: Okay, so have you got the answer to today's trivia challenge yet? I'd be very surprised if you have. But anyway, here's your second clue to a song I'll be playing later on in the show. And as I said earlier, I'm looking for a song that begins with O today. Now, our boy band consisted of Duncan James, Anthony Costa, Lee Ryan and Simon Webb, who were awarded the Best Pop Act at the Brit Awards in 2003. The song was the title track from their second album, which got to number one on the album chart. Begins with O. Duncan James, Anthony Costa, Lee Ryan and Simon Webb. Who are they better known as? Okay. There's still another clue for you in about 10 minutes, so still plenty of time for you to get the answer on today's Trivia Challenge.
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0: In the meantime, very shortly we'll be hearing a little bit of something from Daniel O'Donnell. He's a believer, you know. But before that, from 1975, here's the Osmonds.

0: There he goes, off into the distance. Daniel O'Donnell from 2004, and I think taken from his Jukebox Years LP, I'm a Believer. The Osmonds before that, and You're the Proud One. Well, whatever. As you've probably gathered so far, you're tuned into the A to Z of Pop with me, Richard Smith. It's a look at the songs and the stars from the 1960s to today that begin with the same letter of the alphabet. And today we're looking at titles and artists begin with the letter O. Daniel O'Donnell, the Osmonds, you see, that's how it works. Anyway, coming up in the second half of the show, a few more hits and memories for you, just like this.
1: It's Richard Smith and the A to Z of Pop.

0: playing your kind of music on your favourite station. It's Richard Smith and the A to Z of Pop.
1: Now that sounds all right to me. What do you think? Yeah, I thought so. Anyway, as well as all that, there's the final clue and the answer to today's trivia challenge, so not too much longer to wait and see if you've worked that all out yet. So please do stay with us for the next 30 minutes or so right here on your favourite station for much more from the files of the A to Z of Pop. Continuing now then with Ian Brown, John Squire, Gary Mountfield, Jordan McNee and Alan Wren. You're probably thinking, who? I can tell you. From 1990, a number four hit for Manchester-based band The Stone Roses, and a little ditty entitled One Love.

0: goes on forever. The Stone Roses from 1990 and One Love. Very nice it was too.
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0: Okay, to your final clue on today's Trivia Challenge then, and our featured O song today stayed on the charts for 12 weeks. It sold over 200,000 copies and was followed up by the number one hit, Sorry Seems to Be the Hardest Word, which the band did alongside Elton John. Now, they split up in 2004, but reformed in 2009, and then went on to represent the UK at the Eurovision Song Contest in 2011 with a song called I Can. All right, but it's not that we're looking for. We're looking for a tune beginning with O. I may have just given you a clue with a previous tune. Have you got it yet? Well, I hope you have, but if not, there's not too much longer to wait until I'll be revealing the subject of today's Trivia Challenge.
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0: Now, the next tune is from 1962 and comes by the way of Terence Perkins, who was renamed Craig Douglas. Had this in the charts, you know.

0: 1975 with Richard and Karen Carpenter, and Only Yesterday, a number 7 hit for them. Craig Douglas before that, singing about our favourite melodies. I can leave you in suspense no longer.
1: The A to Z of Pop Trivia Challenge with Richard Smith.
0: All right, yes, it is the A to Z of Pop Trivia Challenge, and throughout the show I've been giving you a few clues to a song I'm just about to play, so here were those clues. It's a song from 2002 that begins with O today, recorded by London-based boy band. This was their 5th single release, came out in November of 2002 and got to a high of number 3 in the UK charts. The band consisted of Duncan James, Anthony Costa, Lee Ryan and Simon Webb. They were awarded the Best Pop Act at the Brit Awards in 2003, and this song was a title track from their 2nd album, which got to number 1 on the album charts. Stayed on the chart for 12 weeks, sold over 200,000 copies, and was followed up by the number 1 hit, Sorry Seems to Be the Hardest Word, which they did alongside Elton John. Now, they split up in 2004 but reformed in 2009, then went on to represent the UK at the Eurovision Song Contest in 2011 with a song called I Can. Now, armed with all that information, you may have got to the answer, which is Blue and One Love. That's enough for that.
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0: Oh, now unfortunately there's no prizes for getting it right, I'm afraid, so you just have to make do with the satisfaction of knowing that you were right. And well done.
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0: The subject of today's Trivia Challenge, here's Blue and One.

0: is all we need.
1: The subject of today's trivia challenge, it's Blue and One Love. Very nice, it was too. I hope you got it, but if not, doesn't matter. They don't know you either. If you've just tuned in LA, it's the A to Z of Pop with Richard Smith. brought to you in association with Specsavers Opticians. On the show today, we're looking at song titles and artists that all begin with the same letter of the alphabet. And as you've gathered, the object of our attentions today is the letter O, you see, One Love. So please do stay with us right here on your favourite wireless station for some more from the files of the A to Z of Pop. Continuing now then with the youngest member of the British boy band The Wanted, this will be Nathan James Sykes. And from 2015... Over and over again.

0: Nathan Sykes from 2015 and over again. Very nice it was too. Now, I couldn't really let a program that dedicates itself to the letter O go by without playing something from these fellas. It is the Brothers Grimm from Manchester, and the record that propelled Oasis from being a crossover indie act to a worldwide rock phenomenon, according to the Book of Knowledge. It is What's the Story, Morning Glory. Sold a record-breaking 347,000 copies in its first week on sale. It's Oasis. Thank you very much.
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0: That is rather excitable, isn't it? It's Oasis from 1995 and the title track from the LP of the same name. What's the story? Morning Glory. Yeah. And next on Radio 2, the Light Programme.
1: Today's edition of the A to Z of Pop was produced and presented by Richard Smith. 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
0: Yeah, I just can't imagine. Sounds like a plan to me, that. Anyway, moving right along, this edition of the programme was brought to you in association with Specsavers Opticians, and I really do hope that you've enjoyed the last hour, rediscovering all those hits and memories, including Oasis. Until the next time then, this is Richard Smith saying thanks very much indeed for your company on the programme today. And it's on to my final tune for this time around, and it's a theme tune from a film that came out in 1985 called Jewel in the Nile. Do you remember that? It starred Michael Douglas, Kathleen Turner and Danny DeVito. And it was a bit of a romp through the desert, a bit like Indiana Jones, that sort of thing. Anyway.
2: When the going gets tough.

So it got to number one for Billy Ocean, which makes it qualify for this particular program. When the going gets tough, the tough get going. And that's me. I'll see you later. Thanks very much for listening. Ta.

James Brown, I feel good to begin the programme. Welcome to an hour of music with me, Gordon Boyle, here on the Hospital Broadcasting Service. The subject on this occasion is...

1987, and one of his three top 10 hits during that year, Michael Jackson with Bad. Good riddance often goes with bad rubbish, but Joe Armstrong of Green Day now adds something positive to being dumped.

0: of your life.
1: Green Day, Good Riddance, Time of Your Life. And along similar lines, Daniel Powter takes advantage of a 2004 TV advert for Coca-Cola. Ironically, the song is entitled Bad Day.

Daniel Pouter's Bad Day. Despite it being apparently a bad day, it was nominated for Best Male Vocal Performance at the 49th Grammy Awards, so not too bad after all. And next, from an album that sold over 30 million copies worldwide, going with the theme of this programme, Goodbye Yellow Brick Road. When I-

Goodbye Yellow Brick Road, the Elton John classic. From good to bad, you know you can't help but like this, Creedence Clearwater Revival. And after that, despite the bad moon, Herman's Hermits have a pleasant awakening.

Herman's Hermits, what a pleasant way to wake up. Now, if your name is Alexandra Burke, bad boys are never far away. No doubt they're by the name of Simon Cowell, or maybe even Flo Rida.

She was discovered on The X Factor, but despite that, she's made a name for herself in musical theatre, including Sister Act and the Bodyguard stage shows. Alexandra Burke, as we heard, with Bad Boys. We go from bad to good now, courtesy of the Beach Boys.

I have to say, I absolutely love that one. Good Vibrations by the Beach Boys. 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But if you're finding the badness all too much, you can make it good by requesting your choice of music every evening on the Open Line Request Programme. 0141 221 4043 is the number to dial. 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Drop us a line, then the time to tune in is every evening between 8 and 10 p.m.

I know what you're thinking. Why on earth is he playing the can-can? The reason is, the actor recorded it was bad manners. I have a challenge for you now, so listen very carefully. Which UK TV series was this next song the theme tune to? The song is I Could Be So Good For You by Dennis Waterman. The answer is coming up.

0: I've never heard of Dennis Waterman. Those were the words of my better half when she saw the playlist for this programme, but that was until I played it. Then she recognised she knew it as a theme tune to Minder, as no doubt you did as well. Jimmy Dean is next with quite a scary warning.
1: Big John. Big John.
2: Every morning at the mine you could see him arrive. He stood 6'6" and weighed 245, kind of broad at the shoulder and narrow at the hip.

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And if you spoke at all, you just said hi to Big John. Somebody said he came from New Orleans, where he got in a fight over a Cajun queen, and a crashing blow from a huge right hand sent a Louisiana fella to the promised land, Big John.

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Through the dust and the smoke of this man-made hell walked a giant of a man that the miners knew well, grabbed a sagging timber and gave out with a groan, and like a giant

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Now there's only one left down there to save Big John. With Jackson Timbers, they started back down. Then came that rumble way down in the ground. And as smoke and gas belched out of that mine, everybody knew it was the end of the line for Big John.

Now they never reopened that worthless pit. They just placed a marble stand in front of it. These few words are written on that stand: at the bottom of this mine lies one hell of a man, Big John.

Jones. Jimmy Dean, I'm not too sure what height he was. I happen to be 6'2" tall. Some people call me big, but I get the impression I'd be dwarfed by the man mountain called Big Bad John.

Golly, Miss Molly, Little Richard, of course. And you may be pleased to know that while the next song is not about being bad, it's about something that ain't.

Meatloaf, 2 out of 3 ain't bad. And moving on, Ed Sheeran caught us all by surprise with this, because it's relatively upbeat. Predictably though, he blames his bad habits on someone else.

Ed Sheeran's bad habits, what they are in reality. We'll keep this a family show. Sadly, that's all I have time for in this hour of music. Before I sign off with Take That's Back for Good, I'll leave you with a bad joke. What do you call a can opener that doesn't work? A can't opener. Until next time, from me, Gordon Boyle, take care and thanks for your company. Bye for now.

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1: 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And now, the news.
2: From the Sky News Centre at 8. Anne Widdecombe has died at the age of 78. The former MP and MEP, who also appeared on Strictly, went into politics back in 1987. The long-running Tory politician held several ministerial positions in Sir John Major's government. Here's Health Minister James Murray.
3: Anne Widdecombe has been such a large part of political and public life for so many years. She's never someone who was shy about sharing her views in quite a forthright way. And even though I quite often didn't agree with her views, she was such a big part of public life. Putting political differences aside, we should recognise the contribution that she's made to public life in this country.
2: A police officer has been injured and at least four people have been arrested following unrest in central London. The clashes on Edgware Road last night involved football fans following a World Cup quarter-final match. The road there has since reopened. At least 11 people have been killed in a wildfire in southern Spain. Around 150 firefighters have been working to put out the blaze in the Andalusia region near the southern coast. The Minister of the Presidency, Health and Emergencies describes the situation as an unprecedented tragedy. Our Europe correspondent Alistair Bunkle says it follows record-breaking high temperatures across several countries.
4: A lot of the land is already parched and very dry. If it does take a spark and the winds are right, then we are seeing wildfires happening across southern Europe.
2: Millions more people in England are going to be banned from using hose pipes as high temperatures continue here. The restrictions will apply to Anglian Water customers from 1 a.m. tomorrow. Cambridge Water also has limits in place. The number of new build housing developments emerging on the property market is at its lowest level in almost a decade. May's figure is the lowest recorded by Rightmove since January 2017. And history has been made at Lord's today. England face India in a first ever women's test match at the home of cricket for a four-day game.
5: 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For a request or dedication, call us now on 221 4043.
6: Good evening, and welcome to the Open Line with me, Derek Wilson. I hope you've enjoyed the sun today. It's been roasty, toasty hot. I'm enjoying it, I must admit, in for my work, sitting out with maybe an ice cream or something very, very similar. No beer, though. Because I don't drink through the week. I drive all week at my work. So I can't have beers. Saturday night I can have beers. You are the sunshine of my life, HBS. See you soon.

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2: It is your choice. It is your music on HBS. I'm only a provider of pushing the buttons. I just press the buttons. That's all I do. I don't need brains for this show. As you can tell, there's not a brain in my head. But we have people in looking for requests. Good evening, Ashley. Good

0: That's a band called Role Model. High Hopes 3000. I like that.
1: HBS.
0: Okay, good evening. This is our quiz. We play five questions every 20 minutes starting from now. So we finish at 9:30 with question five, which is worth 5 points. Question four is 4 points. Three is three, two, two, and one is one. 15 points available. That's why the quiz is called 15 to 1, because you do bad, you get 1 point. You do well, you get 15. Okay, so we're ready to go. This is maybe of an age. So if you're maybe over 45, you might have a chance at this one. What does a haberdashery mostly known for selling? What is a haberdashery mostly known for selling? A haberdashery. Do you know? Will you tell me the answer? Bernadette and Ashley, this is for you two. Hope you're enjoying some sun rays. Because here comes the summer sun.

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3: Okay, question 1 has not went well. It's not went well. I have asked about 3 of people before I came on to the show, what does a haberdashery do? And every one of them has said what everybody says in the texts, right? The answer I have is hats. But I'm going to give yous sewing threads, needles, items and sewing, that type of thing, because every single person I've asked has said the same thing. The question I had said hats. Nobody said hats. So maybe a haberdashery started selling hats and built up to the needles and threads, or the opposite way around. I will give you the point. That is only 1 point, so we're not arguing with 1 point. If you said needles, threads, etc., give yourself 1 point. There is, we need to look at, I need to look into this. They're saying hats in the question. The answer to the question I read was hats, but everybody else has said needles, threads, sewing, blah, blah, blah. Okay, so I'm going to give you the 1 point. I am going to give you the 1 point because it's a summer. And I'm just going to give you it. Lorraine, good evening. How are you tonight? You would like this one, Lorraine? I'm looking forward to this.

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1: It's time now for our fantastic game of Beat the Clock.

Hello, good evening. Welcome to Beat the Clock. I play you an intro. You have to guess the intro. You have what we got. You've got 6 seconds. They're getting shorter and shorter. Radio 2 does them in 1 second and folk get them, which is unbelievable. My audience is not that intelligent. I can't possibly give you 1 second. I'll do that 1 week. I'll give you 1 second and see how you go. I'm giving you 6 seconds tonight. Okay, 6 seconds to tell me what this track is. Here we go. Okay, that's your Beat the Clock tonight. That is it. Answer after this one. Girls, you asked for this one. The winner takes it all. It certainly wasn't Scotland in the World Cup, that's for sure. Who do you think's going to win the World Cup? Do you care? I'm tipping France. That is my tip. Mbappe has got the world at his feet. There's a few good teams left though, but France, to me, I think.

The winner takes it all. The loser doesn't have to fall though. He could run away and fight another day. Run away. That's the idea. Just run away. Oh, it's time for the answer. Beat the clock. Did you get it? We have a winner. We have a winner. Winner, winner. Chicken dinner. You don't actually get a chicken dinner, just in case. Okay, the answer to this week's quiz was this one here. It was, of course, The Killers and Human. Enjoy this. I did my

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3: Which singer-songwriter is known as the Man in Black? That's your question two, peeps. Which singer-songwriter is known as the Man in Black? It's for 2 points, or dos puanto, as they say in Wales. This is a classic. He's gonna love this. My Uncle Frank, Frank Wilson. Do I love you? Indeed I do. On HBS.

0: if you have a copy of that, I'll buy it off you for £20. It's maybe worth a wee bit more than that, but I will give you £20 for it.
1: 15-1.
0: Answer the question 2.
1: HBS.
0: Okay, answer the question 2 on HBS is... which singer-songwriter is known as the Man in Black? We all know it was Johnny Strap for Cash. That would be me on a Sunday. Derek Strap for Cash. Johnny Cash, obviously, for 2 points there. People, Westlife coming right now for the girls. Lorraine, well done.

0: quiz is neck and neck tonight. Lorraine, Bernadette and Ashley, 100% so far.
1: Derek Wilson, purveyor of fine music. HBA.

unmistakable Lily Allen and Smile on his face. We need more Lily Allen, didn't we? And now, hello, good evening, and welcome to our fantastic game of Name That TV Theme Tune. I'm your host, Dangerous Derek Wilson, and I'll be taking you through this wonderful 3 minutes of madness and mayhem. Strap us along for the thrill of a lifetime. Hold on with both hands with our game of Name That TV Theme Tune. Our theme tune for the evening goes like this. Are you ready, Frenny? I'm ready. Here we go.

say that. That is your theme tune for the evening. 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She's going to sing it back. What if I don't sing? Might just be silence.

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1: This was your tune. Must admit, I don't remember this. I remember the tune. I don't think I'd have got this. It was Mort Stevens and his orchestra, if that helps. Hawaii 5-0, if you said Hawaii 5-0, well done. With only one correct answer. You know who it is, Lorraine. More next week of the same nonsense. This was 10 years ago, this song.
2: I got this feeling inside my bones.
1: Would you believe 10 years ago?

0: He's got to be worth a few pound, you would think. He was one of the children's programmes when he was really young. Justin Timbersnake. Oh no, Timberlake, sorry.
1: Feeling. Got
2: this feeling in my body.
1: 15 to 1.
0: Got your
2: tree.
0: HBS. Okay, heats up a wee bit. Heating up now. Heating up now. Which fast food restaurant has the most locations across the USA? Which fast food restaurant has the most locations across the USA? Now, I'm going to give you a clue. Because I'm quite a decent block, okay? It's probably not the ones you think. That's all I'm going to say. Which fast food restaurant has the most locations across the good old US of A? This is a blooming tune. This is a tune.

0: Aretha Franklin, how good is that? That's class in a glass. Answer question three.
1: HBS.
0: Okay, question three was, which fast food restaurant has the most locations across the good old US of A? The answer is, nobody got it. Subway, I would not have got it either. I know when I was in Canada, there was loads of Subways. I must admit, there was loads of them everywhere, far more than what they are here. So it must be the same in America. Which fast food restaurant has the most locations across the USA? It was Subway. If you said Subway, give yourself 3 points. If you didn't, you've still got 4 and 5 to play for. We've still top spot to play for, because it's still neck and neck. That's all I am saying. It is still neck and neck. One more before we go back to back. Back to back tonight is going to be Cool and the Gang. Two in a row for Cool and the Gang. Matt Ronson, Nothing Beats Like Heart.

0: 3 years ago when I was up at the branch broke.
1: HBS. Derek Wilson.
0: It broke my heart when I fell. Right to the ground. Anyway, it's time for our back-to-back, 9 o'clock. We do a back-to-back, Cool and the Gang, as we promised, from 1982, then 1981. We're going to start with Ooh La La La, Let's Go Dancing, and we're going to mix it in tremendously well with Get Down On It. It's a kind of summery theme, innit? Yeah. Upbeat, dancey. Imagine a nice wee glass of wine on the dance floor. La, la. Outside.

0: just a beautiful groove in it. Cool and the Gang, two in a row, back to back for a Thursday night. The 9th of July already, can you Adam and Eve it?
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0: I was just killing time there with jingles to try and get as close to 10 past 9 as I could. There's about 84,000 jingles there. Okay, question 4. What colour are Dorothy's slippers in the original Wizard of Oz? What colour are Dorothy's slippers in the original Wizard of Oz? If you know that, you are doing very, very well. The girls, Ashley and Bernadette.

0: 15-1.
1: Answer to question 4.
0: HBS.
1: Good evening, young K Prince. How are you tonight? You're just in, we hear. Hope everything went all right for you. She's in with an answer. She's in with an answer straight away. And she's wrong. She's wrong straight away. Was it red or ruby? That was the common guess. The answer is, of course, silver. If you said silver, to what colour are Dorothy's slippers in the original Wizard of Oz? The answer is silver. Well done to the girls. That was absolutely fantastic. They are back in front. The girls are back in front. So it's all to play for in question 5 coming very, very soon. It's now time for this. We love this to bits. We absolutely love it. It is this.

evening and welcome to the Fortune Cookie Studio with young Derek Wilson playing a game of Fortunes. I play you Fortunes, you guess the artist, you guess the title for a quarter of a point. If you get it right, you get a full white chocolate cookie, and I promise Kay will tell you I do deliver white chocolate cookies. There'll be probably more going to her this year for the summer. We might even give them to Andrea for next week, the 25th, when they go out, just to keep them nibbling while they're drinking on the 25th. I'll just give you a box of these white chocolate, because I think you've had it right more than anybody, Kay. So excuse me, song number one from my fortune cookie. I need the artist and I need the title, please. Four in a row. You need four quarters to get a hole.

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1: Oh, the passion, the passion, the passion. Only 16, Dr. Hook. Well done, girls again. It's just the girls again. You're very, very good. Okay, so just for the girls then. That's a quarter of my cookie got if you said Dr. Hook, only 16. Song number two, name is June. You know there's a stinker coming, don't you?

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It's a good guess, though. It was Amy Winehouse. Our day will come. If you got that, well done to you. 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They're getting a bit harder. 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If you get the next two, I'll eat my hat.

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I could have got a job. That could have been me. Okay, Four Tops, Baby, I Need Your Loving. Well done, girls. Three girls got it right there. Now, okay, I'm a wee bit ashamed of this one, but let's see how good yous are, okay? Let's see how good my people are. If you get this one, these deserve the world. It's a well-known song. I would never have got it.

0: Derek Wilson.
1: Okay, we're waiting patiently for the answer. What was the song? The question is, what was the song? The band had another hit, a big hit. Red Bone was the name of them, the Witch Queen of New Orleans. Bonus points if you know the big hit Red Bone had. The Witch Queen of New Orleans is the name of the song. The band was called Red Bone. It was really, really difficult. Girls, this is for you before our last question at 9:30. I couldn't get the one you wanted, Anne-Marie. It wasn't there, I looked. I tried everyone.

0: I wonder where it is. What does she go that he wants? I bet it's her money. Do women have purses? I don't think women keep purses.
1: 15 to 1.
0: Question 5.
1: HBS.
0: Okay, question 5 is, what is the only continent without an active volcano? I know it's going to be a bit of a guess. What is the only continent without an active volcano? K Prince. This is for you. Well done, my red bone.

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1: 15-1.
0: Answer the question 5.
1: HBS.
0: Ashley and Bernadette are the champions tonight. I think it's the first time winners for Ashley and Bernadette. Well done, ladies. The answer was Australia. Kay got it as well. Well done to everybody who joined in tonight. Thank you so much for joining in with me in this fantastic show I have. I love it. Nobody else loves it, but I love it. It's going to be time for this, guys.

0: Yes.
1: Okay, this is a slowy doing, but we take it all the way to 10 o'clock. We're going to make it love. We're going to make it love. Rod will make it love for us, won't he? He's about 4 feet three.
2: Have I told you lately that I love you?
1: His hair's about a foot and a half.

0: Ashley and Bernadette. Remember the song Meatloaf? 5 out of 6 ain't bad. Remember that tune? 5 out of 6, she got it. Come on. Leona Lewis. This is class. Snow Patrol song though. Snow Patrol's good at it as well though.
1: I'll

wonderful Lionel Richie. Stuck on You, one of my favourites of autumn. Not autumn as in winter, summer, spring, autumn, or time. One of my favourites. This one is just the best. Lulu, imagine I said Lulu was a good track. Sure, we love. This is so good.

Was it Sidney Poitier? Was the teacher in the movie? And she was the googly-eyed teenager looking at a teacher and going, oh, I fancy him. I'll just leave it there. I better not say too much. It's a slow down bit. We've only got two to go, guys. Nearly 5 minutes a track. This is Leanne Womack.

0: chance. And when you get the choice to sit it out or dance.
1: Time to stop play just for today. Young Derek Walson must now go away. It's time to stop play just for today. Derek is waving goodbye. Goodbye. Goodbye.

0: I'm hanging on trying to fill in time. Thank you so much to everybody for listening tonight. Thanks to everybody at HBS for welcoming here into the studio one more week. I enjoy it every single week. I say that every single week. Hope you enjoy your Friday, and if you're in hospital, keep your fingers crossed you're not going to be there for much longer. It's remember, stay classy.
1: You're close to tears, remember, someday it'll all be over.
0: Good night.

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2: From the Sky News Centre at 10, former Minister, MP and MEP Anne Widdecombe has died at the age of 78. She started her political career on the Conservative benches before joining the Brexit Party, which later became Reform UK. Health Minister James Murray says she was a huge part of home politics.
3: Anne Widdecombe has been such a large part of political and public life for so many years. She's never someone who was shy about sharing her views in quite a forthright way. And even though I quite often didn't agree with her views, she was such a big part of public life. Putting political differences aside, we should recognise the contribution that she's made to public life in this country.
2: Andy Burnham is now almost guaranteed to be the next leader of the Labour Party after 322 of the party's MPs nominated him. Even before the nominations opened yesterday, Mr. Burnham seemed almost guaranteed to win the leadership as he was the only declared candidate. 5 million Anglian water customers in the east of England will be subject to a hose pipe ban from 1 a.m. tomorrow. It's after weeks of hot and dry weather. The Bayeux Tapestry has returned to the UK for the first time in almost 1,000 years. The 70-metre-long piece of linen, which features images of the Norman Conquest, arrived at the British Museum earlier. French ambassador to the UK, Hélène Duchesne, says it's hugely significant.
4: The edition has improved within years. I think it's incredible to say that we are now able to lend to the former enemy, because it's the thing was when at this moment something so precious.
2: In sport, England defender Mark Gaye is a major doubt for the World Cup quarter-final with Norway in Miami tomorrow. That's because of a hamstring injury picked up against Mexico on Monday. Midfielder Declan Rice has been isolated with a stomach bug too. Last night, France beat Morocco 2-0. And the UK's favourite seaside destinations may no longer be as popular as first thought. Margate and Newquay are among the sites that failed to make an impression on visitors in a survey from Which?
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6: Well, hello to you. This is indeed the Hospital Broadcasting Service, and welcome to Stuart's Selection. I'm Stuart Sloan, and this is the show where we play the songs you love from the past and the present. So, if you have a sweet spot for the 70s or a need for the noughties, I've got something for you. And as we cruise through the years, we will throw a spotlight on some of those songs you might have once loved but now lie consigned to a dusty box in your basement. So let's kick off this show today with Eddie Cochran from 1958. It's Come On Everybody.

Come On Everybody from 1958 at the peak at number 6 in the UK singles chart. Now from 1958 we're going to fly forward to 1970 for another hot single. This time it's from Frida Payne, 1970. It's been recorded by numerous artists after that, notably competing versions in 1986 from Belinda Carlisle and Bonnie Tyler. We'll have to look them out one day, but for now, well, we'll stick with the original. It's Frida Payne and Band of Gold.

Rita Payne with that devastatingly sad song, Band of Gold. All that's left is a bit of sell it, Frida, sell it, just get the money. That's the best thing anyway. Now let's crack on to 1982. It was a year where Phil Collins was having great success with a Supremes hit. It was originally recorded by the Supremes in 1966 and it's been covered by loads of artists again since. But most notably, it was Phil Collins who released it in 1982 from his second solo album, Hello, I Must Be Going. His version reached number one in the UK singles chart for 2 weeks in January 1983.

Anastasia, Left Outside Alone from 2004. That was taken from her third studio album. It was released as the album's lead single on March 15th, 2004, and was a massive hit for her after. It was a big comeback hit for her after I'm Out of Love in 2000. Do you remember that one? Yeah. Left Outside Alone peaked at number one in lots of countries, including Australia, Italy, Spain, just to name a few, and it got to number three here in the United Kingdom. So she's still going strong anyway, isn't she? Anastasia. I'm Left Outside Alone. Now, I spoke earlier of songs that might have been consigned to a dusty box in your basement. Ones that were once your favourite song, but now you have a vague recollection of them. Well, what were you doing back in 1997? Let me remind you of some things that happened. Well, the Queen and the Queen Elizabeth II and the Duke of Edinburgh celebrated their 50th wedding anniversary. Sadly, Princess Diana passed away after a car crash in France. And of course, Tony Blair had a landslide victory for the Labour Party in the general election in May. But also in that year, you were jumping about and dancing to Eagle Eye Cherry. Yes, he released his single on 7th October 1997 as the lead single from his debut album, Desireless. It got to number 5 in the United States, number 6 in the UK. What was it? Well, it was, of course, Save Tonight.

Yes, it's all coming flooding back to you now, isn't it? Eagle Eye Cherry, Saved Tonight from 1997. I bet you even remember the video. It was the one where he was going through loads of different scenarios, all done in black and white. He was shopping in a fruit market. He was chopping meat in a deli or a butcher or something. He was even being abducted and thrown into a van by a group of men who we don't know what was going on there, but we just watched the video and went along with it, didn't we? Alrighty, so now that we've reminisced, let's reminisce a bit further back. We'll go back to 1962, taken from the soundtrack album and the title song of the 1961 film The Young Ones. It was released in January 1962 and went straight in to number one at the UK singles chart. It was, of course, Cliff Richard and The Shadows with The Young Ones.

Cliff Richard and the Shadows, the Young Ones. That was from 1962. Just check my notes. You're listening to the Hospital Broadcasting Service. This is Stuart Selection. I'm Stuart Sloan, and we are delving back into the history, going through time just like Doctor Who and his companion. That sounded more like a seagull than Doctor Who's TARDIS. Anyway, let's carry on, because from 1973... Everybody knows this band because of their single, their Christmas song. But we're not going to play their Christmas song. No. We're going to play another one from them. It was from 1973, got to number one in the UK singles chart and spent not just 1 week there, but spent 4 weeks at the top of the chart during May and June 1973. What is it, I hear you say? Well, if I said the name Wizard to you, does that mean anything?

Wizard, See My Baby Jive from 1973. Although I bet it has put you in the mood for Christmas, hasn't it? Because it does sound remarkably similar to I Wish It Could Be Christmas Every Day. I think it's the bells things that they do in the background. Chink, chink, chink, chink. That, yeah, definitely that's what makes it sound a little bit Christmassy. We're not quite there yet though, no. Let's travel to 1993. Or 1994, because this next song, well, its original release was in 1993 and it only reached number 44 in the UK charts. However, on the 13th of June 1994, it was reissued in the UK and peaked at number 2 this time. Not just peaking at number 2, but it also became the UK's 8th best-selling single of 1994. So, just shows you, keep trying. It's the best thing you can do. You'll get there one day. Who was it? Well, it was Let Loose with Crazy For You.

Crazy for You, not the Madonna version, no, it was totally different. It's Let Loose from 1993 or 94, depends on when you first heard it, I suppose. So, Eurovision Song Contest has always been a bit of a struggle for the UK, hasn't it? We last won it, legitimately, in 1997 with Katrina and the Waves. However, there was a moment in 2022 where some claim we were robbed of it. However, we'll not go into that debate, because in 1981, we definitely were not robbed of the winning title. It was Bucks Fizz's turn with Making Your Mind Up. Yeah, the colourful block colours, blues and greens and yellows, and they ripped off the skirts, didn't they? It was the United Kingdom's entry to the Eurovision Song Contest. However, after that great win, it entered the UK singles charts, number 24, and then rose through the charts, getting to number one in April 1981. Let's get up and do the dance. I'm not ripping my skirt off, though.

There we go. And just FYI, I'm not wearing a skirt today. No. It's too cold. I only keep that for certain days when it's warm. Now, that was 1981, and I can hear you. Yeah, I can. You screaming at me. All right, all very well. Bucks Fizz winning the Eurovision Song Contest in 1981. But what was going on in Belgium? Well, I'll tell you. Joe Dawes, he was celebrating 3 weeks at the top spot in the Flanders charts in April 1981 with Shut Up At Your Face.

Dua Lipa, Levitating, playing here on HPS. That was taken from her second studio album in 2020, Future Nostalgia. It reached number 5 in the UK singles chart and number 2 in the US Billboard Hot 100. That made it become Dua Lipa's 7th top 5 single in the UK and her 2nd over in the old US of A. Take that and party. No, the band Take That. They have been massive throughout the 90s, the noughties, the 10s and even the 20s. But this one, it was recorded for the soundtrack of the film Stardust in 2007 and then included on their 4th studio album Beautiful World back in 2006. It was released in the United Kingdom or as a single on in October 2007 and it peaked at number 2 on the chart. Not just peaking at number 2, it went on to be the group's 2nd best-selling single. Who knew?

rule the world. It's kind of hard to say when you can't pronounce your R's very well. Now, do you want to walk back in time, back to 1961? Or do you just want to walk back to happiness? Well, let's join Helen Shapiro, because that's what she did in September 1961. Walking Back to Happiness made it to number one in the UK in October of that year, and that is where it stayed for 3 weeks.

We're almost out of time for this week's show, but let's squeeze in another couple, because I really want to play this one from 2011. It was a massive hit for Maroon 5 and Christina Aguilera, topping the chart in over 18 countries. It's Moves Like Jagger.

Maroon 5, Moves Like Jagger featuring Christina Aguilera. Now, let's finish this week's show with a great little pop tune from the Irish band Bewitched. Back in 1998, this was their debut single and was written by all four band members. It received mixed reviews, however, the song was a huge success and reached number one on the charts in various countries, including here in the UK. It's C'est la vie.

Glenn Frey, the heat is on. Welcome to An Hour of Music with me, Gordon Boyle, here on the Hospital Broadcasting Service. The theme this time around is... Yes, music with lyrics that include the words heat or hot are the order of the day. And now, with a summery vibe, this is Jamiroquai.

reviewed in the Miami Herald as a buzzed Mirrorball escape from Studio 54, a 1999 number 4 single for Jamiroquai, Canned Heat. Now, all of the music does not strictly have to contain heat in the title. On this occasion, it's the name of the band, Heatwave, with their Boogie Nights.

Mark Bolan and T-Rex, their second release from 1971, Hot Love. Now, making complaints about hot weather is somewhat irritating, in my opinion, but Ella Fitzgerald took it upon herself to say this.

as you may know, every time the sun comes out in Scotland, there's always someone who says, it's just too hot. In this case, it was Ella Fitzgerald. Maybe she should just get over it. Now, a bit of a tradition on this programme is to test your knowledge relating to movies. This time is no exception. Which 1992 movie did this next song feature in? The answer is coming your way after another heatwave.

know it's been included in a few movies, the key to working out the answer was to take note of the year. It was the opening track for the 1992 movie featuring Whoopi Goldberg, Sister Act. Back to complaints again. Understandably, it's too hot for Cool and the Gang. But who is a female vocalist? The answer, once again, is coming up.

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This time, It's Just Too Hot. I asked you to name the female vocalist. The answer to that was Lisa Stansfield. Some country music now. One of the biggest modern country artists is Keith Urban, and here he is with Long Hot Summer.

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1: Long Hot Summer, Keith Urban. 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

It's a song that of course was written about me. Hot Legs, Rod Stewart of course, and a question relating to film for you, so listen very carefully. The next two songs featured in a 1997 movie, but which one? Two tracks from the movie in question, beginning now with Hot Chocolate.

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This is HBS.

Madonna Summer continuing the hot theme with Hot Stuff. Prior to that, Hot Chocolate with You Sexy Thing. I asked you to name the 1997 movie, which very easily was The Full Monty. Now, while this is a program about things that are hot, we can't not include this next band, the Red Hot Chili Peppers now with Under the Bridge.

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Now, on a similar theme, but sounding completely different, the pipe band known as the Red Hot Chili Pipers are next. See if you recognise this song by their version.

Very easy to work that one out. Red Hot Chili Pipers with their version of the Queen classic, We Will Rock You. And I'm sure you will agree, a very acceptable attempt as well. Sadly, that's all I have time for in this hour of music. I will leave you with a song you'll be singing to yourself for the rest of the day. Katy Perry's Hot and Cold. And until next time, from me, Gordon Boyle, take care and thanks for listening. Bye for now. Yeah.

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1: Hi, Robert.
2: Hi, Peggy.
1: Here we are on the first hour of our Long Lunch Show. And I'm going to call this hour Starters. Do you know why?
2: Starters? Okay, well, why?
1: Well, it's like a lunch, isn't it? You get started, you get main course, and you've got your pudding.
2: I'm with you. And what would you have for starters today?
1: Well, I don't know. I quite like patty with oatcakes.
2: I meant music-wise.
1: Oh, sorry.
2: This is a music show, Peggy?
1: Yeah, well, I would like a piece of music that's good for starting. What do you think? What about the music that we've got lined up? Go on, just play it. Go on.
2: Press the button.

Legislation has made it an offence to smoke within 15 metres of an NHS hospital building. 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
1: Hi, Peggy.
0: If you were going to ask somebody to join you for dinner tonight and you weren't asking me, who would you like to have for dinner?
1: Mary Berry. Wouldn't she be great company, don't you think?
0: I think you would invite her to come before dinner and just help you dice those vegetables and...
1: Or at least bring a wee cake in her handbag for me.
0: I think that's an excellent idea.
1: Good. Well, while we wait on Mary Berry getting her ingredients together, let's have some music here on The Long Lunch Show with Peggy Mack and Robert Craw. 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

0: Are you a cook, Peggy, or a chef?
1: Oh, a chefette.
0: A chefette?
1: Uh-huh.
0: Wow.
1: I don't know if that is a word.
0: Mm-hmm. Have you trained to be a chefette?
1: Life has trained me.
0: School of hard knocks?
1: Yes, there's been a lot of disasters on my way to success.
0: Really?
1: Yes, flat sponges.
0: Not a good look.
1: Burnt pizza.
0: Not a good look.
1: No, it looks horrible.
0: Aye, aye. Why did you bring it in for our lunch today? This is what I'm up against, folks, you know. But anyway, while I try and see if there's anything salvageable from this burnt pizza, let's have some more good music.

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There's lots of hard work, you know, going on behind the scenes to keep your local station on air, from collecting requests and making programs to fundraising. Everyone involved is a volunteer, so support your local hospital.

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1: Welcome back after the 1 o'clock news as we get into the meaty section of the show. What sorts of songs would be meaty, Peggy?
2: It would be something that's got a good beat. See any of the tracks we play on the hospital broadcasting service that aren't a lullaby? That would do. I'd call that meaty.
1: Would you? I thought you were going to say something like "Meet me on the corner when the lights are low."
2: You should be so lucky it's the wrong kind of meat. That's two E's instead of EA.
1: Let's just press the button.

0: Excuse me, are you Robert Craw?
1: The very self and same person.
0: Delighted to meet you.
1: And you.
0: I'm Peggy Mac.
1: Peggy Mac. I've heard all about you.
0: Oh dear, what have you heard?
1: Not repeatable in broadcast waves, you know, here on the radio station on the wireless net.
0: I find myself on the long lunch show, and I'm not very sure what's expected of me.
1: Nothing much, just sit there and look pretty, because I've got lots of good music to play just like this.

I am but a fool. Darling, I love you. Though you treat me cruel, you hurt me, and you make me cry. But if you leave me, I will surely die.

Peggy and Robert and I are thoroughly enjoying ourselves here on the Long Lunch Show. Robert's somewhere. I'm away to find out where he is. Meantime, here's some fab music.

0: If you were going to have a pop group made up of vegetables or meat, what would be playing the drums?
1: I don't know. What would be playing the drums?
0: The chicken drumsticks.

0: This is Steve Hart. Join me every Sunday night right here on HBS for an hour of cool jazz. That's an hour of jazz with me, Steve Hart, right here on HBS every Sunday night at 10 p.m. See you then.
1: Peggy and I here on the Long Lunch Show. Hello, Peggy.
2: Hi, Robert. I'm just back from the hospital.
1: Are you? Oh, are you all right?
2: It wasn't me. I was in one of our hospitals. We serve quite a few hospitals here at the Hospital Broadcasting Service. And I met a lady who'd been on one of these roller coaster things.
1: Was she all right?
2: She was okay now. Oh, she was okay, just about to go home. But what had happened was she decided to go on the roller coaster. And when she got out of it and her family was all waiting for her, she wasn't in the first flush of youth. She was quite an elderly lady.
1: Oh,
2: and they said, "How'd you get on, Nan? How'd you get on?" And she says, "Well, the thing was, with my hand clapped over my eyes and the other hand over my mouth to keep my teeth in, I actually can't remember much about it." And it was a shame.
1: Absolutely. Well, here's a wee song for the woman.

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1: I'm going to play my favourite Sweet track now. It's Neil Diamond's Sweet Caroline.

0: Who does the washing up at the Hospital Broadcasting Service?
1: I don't know. I've been known to wash the odd cup.
0: Which cup's the odd cup?
1: Indeed, it's the one for the odd presenter. It's mine.
0: I do the washing up. It's always me. Every day, every week on the Long Lunch Show, I'm the one with the sponge scourer and the washing up liquid.
1: Uh-huh. But you're good at it.
0: Oh, yes. Uh-huh. Uh-huh.
1: Everybody's good at something. You've found it.
0: I think that's just so insulting.
1: Not at all.
0: I mean, the fact that I come in wearing my rubber gloves is beside the point. You don't know what I've been doing.
1: Not at all. And I never want to do it. That's not for public broadcast. But you know me, I'm good at pressing buttons, so I'm just going to get out of this link and press this button right now.
0: And what happens when you press the buttons? The music, please.

Yeah, some great tunes there on HBS here in the Long Lunch Show with Robert and Peggy. Don't know where Peggy is. I'm hoping that there's a cup of tea in the offing. But, you know, while we wait to see what she brings in, here's another set of timeless classics here on the Hospital Broadcasting Service.

Peggy and Robert here. We're on the Long Lunch Show and we love to play you music. In fact, we love to play you the music that you love to hear here on the Hospital Broadcasting Service. And while that's playing, I'm going to have a hunt for Peggy because I don't know where she is.

0: Robert, what have you brought in for lunch today?
1: You'll be dead impressed.
0: Okay.
1: I've brought in my own special recipe. It's called a fish finger sandwich.
0: Oh, I have never heard of that. What's it like? Well, I mean, I know what a fish finger's like. Well, I mean, how many fish fingers in a sandwich?
1: Four fish fingers in a sandwich.
0: And is there any dressing? Is there any colour added, like red?
1: I normally make two batches, so I have, you know, two slices with four fingers and two slices with four fingers, and one has tomato sauce and the other one has tartar sauce.
0: Oh, tartar. Very impressed. Well done, you.
1: See, there you
0: and
1: go.
0: And your fish, your omega-3 oils or whatever it is.
1: I didn't catch its name, but however, I'm sure it was from that family. Anyway, I like my fish finger sandwiches. Peggy's trying to steal my recipe. Let's have a listen to some songs that you'll like here on The Long Lunch Show with HBS.

0: Good afternoon again. Welcome to HBS Glasgow, Friday afternoon. Dave Prentice here. Studio lights have just all gone out. Oh, no. That's off to a good start. Starting off there with Aha, The Living Daylights from the James Bond movie. Of course, with Grace Jones. And I remember her. And I'm thinking, that's not a woman you want to go home to with an empty wage packet. Big John. Big John. Classic 60s, Jimmy Dean.
1: Every morning at the mine, you could see him arrive. He stood 6 foot six and weighed 245, kind of broad at the shoulder and narrow at the hip. And everybody knew you did.

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He just drifted into town and stayed all alone. He didn't say much, he kind of quiet and shy. And if you spoke at all, you just said hi to Big John. Somebody said he came from New Orleans, where he got in a fight over a Cajun queen, and a crashing blow from a huge right hand sent a Louisiana fella to the promised land, Big John.

At the bottom of the mine when a timber cracked and men started crying. 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Through the dust and the smoke of this man-made hell walked a giant of a man that the miners knew well, grabbed a sagging timber and gave out with a groan, and like a giant oak tree just stood there alone, Big John.

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Now there's only one left down there to save, Big John. With Jackson timbers they started back down. Then came that rumble way down in the ground, and the smoke and gas belched out of that mine. Everybody knew it was the end of the line for Big John.

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They just placed a marble stand in front of it. These few words are written on that stand. At the bottom of this mine lies a big, big man. Big John.

It airs back to the 70s there, a band called The Real Thing, and I think one of the songs of the summer. And that, of course, is You To Me Are Everything. Before that, we had Jimmy Dean and Big Bad John. I thought Jimmy Dean was actually a one-hit wonder, but it came from the LP The Best of Jimmy Dean. HBS on a Friday, me Dave Prentice, hope you're enjoying the show. And here is Elkie Brooks and The Runaway.

are playing some, I think, real nice music today. You might not agree with me. And that's Elkie Brooks there, and The Runaway. Reminds me of a story my mother told me many years ago, but when I was seven, I decided to be a runaway. I decided to leave home. I had packed the essentials, which was my favourite teddy bear, also a copy of that week's Beano, which I hadn't already read, and a Mars bar. And that was going to get me round the world. It got me round the block, and coincidentally, it coincided with lunchtime. So I was a little bit hungry, so I just came back home again. I think I made my point. It is HBS Glasgow, Dave Prentice with you on this Friday afternoon. Playing some really nice songs and something a little bit different as well. We'll try and squeeze that in too. Here's a classic, Daryl Hall, John Oates and She's Gone.

That's Daryl Hall, John Oates together there, and She's Gone. And I've had a little fallout, so they're not appearing together anymore. I suspect it'll be the usual musical differences. It is HBS Hospital Broadcasting Service, Glasgow, from our studios here in the heart of Glasgow. They call it the Towers, but we're only four up, so it doesn't really count, I suppose. Now, if you'd like to know a little bit more about us, we do, of course, have our website, which is hbs.org.uk. Tell you a little bit more about our programmes and information, and also pics of us as well, which is nice and interesting. Here's one we haven't heard for a long, long time, Stan Ridgway. It's called Camouflage.

So next time you're in a jungle fight and you feel a presence near, or hear a voice that in your mind will lie, just be thankful that you're not alone and you've got some company from a big marine boys called camel friend.

Another one-hit wonder there, Stan Ridgway. That was called Camouflage. I don't know if you're interested in cars. Some people are, some not. Occasionally. And I picked up a motoring magazine the other week, and it was announcing that Rolls-Royce have brought out a new Phantom, Rolls-Royce Phantom car. Sounds very nice. Now, the new Phantom costs a base price of £270,000. And it's said at the bottom, although by the time you add on the extras, you could be paying over £300,000. I think I've just paid £270,000 for a car. What extras am I going to need? HBS Glasgow, me and Dave Prentice on a Friday, a disco favourite now from Odyssey, Inside Out.

0: I'll go back to the 70s there, a band called Odyssey, Inside Out. 70s very much a time of boo-boo, boo-boo-boo-boos in the music. Anyways, we Dave here with you on this Friday afternoon. And fun enough, I was saying to my wife the other night, I said, do you think an hour of me is enough? And she says, an hour of listening to you is more than enough for anyone. Is that a compliment?
1: 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HBS.
0: Here we are, and this should be coming up now. And it doesn't, so there we go. These things happen. We'll just give you instead and see what you do.

Ah, Melanie there. Ruby Tuesday. You know, a little mistake there, just at the start. And just in case you are worrying, I pressed CSA as opposed to 2PC sustain. So. Oh, thank goodness they was worried there. Glad you explained that.

which is actually not too bad. When I started here, which was about 3-4 months ago, I couldn't even work the sink taps.

from the 60s, of course, these Crazy Monkey Boys. And one of their actual good B-sides, because the Monkees, of course, were very big, lots and lots of hits, 67 onwards. But when you actually go over and listen to the B-sides, some of them were actually very clever. And, you go, oh, yeah, that's actually quite good. When I mentioned B-sides in here, a few of the younger faces go, oh, what's he talking about? Oh, it's Granddaddy's off again. Just let him go.

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0: Back to the 60s there. New vaudeville band and Peek-a-Boo. That's not how I remember it. Oh, I think someone's been covering that. Anyway, before that, we'd Starland Vocal Band and a song called Afternoon Delight. It is Friday. Dave Prentice with you here on our little Friday spot, a little soiree, as we call it, playing some familiar songs and, of course, something a little bit different as well. What we do try to do at times is occasionally pull out an original version of a song that you perhaps didn't know was you obviously know the covered version. We've lots of great songs like that, and I thought we'd go back to this one. The song is called Gentle on My Mind, a big hit, of course, I think, for both Glen Campbell and Frank Sinatra. Did he do it as well? I think he did. But it was originally bluegrass, recorded in the 60s by John Hartford, and here's the original version.
1: It's knowing that your door is always open and your path is free to walk that makes me tend to leave my sleeping bag rolled up and stashed behind your couch.

They were Gentle On My Mind, the original version by John Hartford. I had said Frank Sinatra. I think it was a big hit for Dean Martin, of course. And also, I think Glen Campbell had a version of that as well. I'm sure someone will correct me if I'm wrong.

back to the late 50s there. Oh, my goodness. That's Mickey and Griff and A Little Bitty Tear. That's it from me, Dave, for Friday. Hope you enjoyed the show. Nice little hour we all get together. Hopefully back with you again next week. Leave you with Thunderclap Newman.

And that was a fine start to the show. I hope you enjoyed that one there. It's Gordon Linus here for the next hour. And what have we got in the next hour? We've got songs from the early 1960s to the late 1980s, and there are a few gems coming up in the next hour I hope you enjoy. And that was a man who moved from his home country of Jamaica to London in 1965, and he never looked back. Jimmy Cliff, The Harder They Come. Let's have a couple of Tama Motown icons. Well, it takes two.

Yes, Marvin Gaye and Kim Weston there with It Takes Two. Now, here is a song to cheer you all up. Well, maybe not. It's from Morrissey and the Smiths.

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And that was from their album Tommy, The Who and I'm Free. Now here is a true story. Back in November 1975, the ship SS Edmund Fitzgerald sailed out from Lake Superior in Wisconsin, America, heading for Canada. Gordon Lightfoot will now tell you what happened next.

And we've just heard from a man born in Bridgeton, Glasgow, who enjoyed a UK number one with that song Jim Diamond. I should have known better. And before that, The Wreck of the Edmund Fitzgerald. I hope you enjoy that one by Gordon Lightfoot. Now, here is a successful 1960s Welsh singer, and I am not talking about Tom Jones. No. From 1962, it's Maureen Evans, Like I Do.

Yes, I hope that took you back in time. 1962, that wasn't last week. Maureen Evans, Like I Do. Remember, we are always delighted to hear from you at HBS, in particular if you're in hospital. So if there's a song or a piece of music you'd like us to play, please send us an email to studio@hbs.org.uk and we'll play it for you. And one of our many open line shows that are on, if you check our website, which is hbs.org.uk, for information on all our shows.

Yes, and I hope there's blue skies ahead for you as well. And that was sang and written by Johnny Nash, ironically, when recovering from cataract surgery. I find that a wee bit hard to believe, but that evidently was the case. I can see clearly now. Now, let's have a lady with a big, big voice.

And that was the song that launched their career. I think it was about 50 years ago. My goodness, a long, long time ago. Dana Hall and John Oates. She's gone, and I don't think she's gone to the shops either. Anyway, and before that, Etta James, I Just Wanna Make Love to You. Shall we have something from the Queen of Funk? And she is asking, whatcha gonna do for me? And who's that? It's Shaka. Shaka, Shaka, Shaka. I'll get on with it, Gordon. Shaka can.

Yeah, terrific song there from Don Henley, The Last Worthless Evening, and that was taken from his album The End of the Innocence. Now, when you think of harmony throughout the 1960s, well, we all headed for the beach, didn't we?

And that was a Duran Duran there, and Save a Prayer. And before that, the Beach Boys, Break Away. I hope you've enjoyed today's show. I've enjoyed bringing it to you. And let's finish with Dundee's famous Sons. Oh, and they're busy people. They have work to do. Average White Band.

after topping out at number 2 in 1983, Bowie slips from 6 to 17 with his version of China Girl. That followed Let's Dance, which got to 1. Modern Love follows later in the year. Here's Wham on Wolfie's Retro Charts. Woo! After Young Guns and Wham Rap in their first hit run before the album Make It Big takes them worldwide. Number 16, Bad Boys.

0: The third of 10 top 10s for Wham, just before Club Tropicana, Bad Boys. That one peaked at 2, last week 9, now sliding to 16 in 1983. Funkmasters go the other way, leaping 14 to 15, it's over.
1: Wolfie's Retro Chart.
0: And for this group, it almost is over. They had 15 top 10 singles overall. This is the last top 20 success from the original hit run of Electric Light Orchestra, with Jeff Lynne deliberately back in old rock and roll territory here, right down to the title. Rock and Roll is King will climb to 13. Today it moves up a place.
1: Number 14.

0: Bucks Fizz, on the only chart that counts, 2 years on from Eurovision and three number ones already behind them. When We Were Young maxed out at 10, the sixth of their seven top 10 visits, before Jay Aston leaves and Shelley Preston joins for the later New Beginning lineup. Up 14 to 12, Iron Maiden, The Trooper.
1: Wolfie's Retro Charts.
0: In 1983, Nick Hayward is newly separated from Haircut 100, and here's the song that follows his debut solo top 20 hit, Whistle Down the Wind. It's up for Take That Situation from 14 to
1: number 11.

It's a chart climber for Nick Hayward, moving up three places but peaking at 11. Take That Situation is as close as he gets to the solo top 10. Blue Hat for a Blue Day will put him back in the 20 this October. It's the week ending 9-7-83. Where were you? What were you doing? And who were you doing it with? Now on Wolfie's Retro Charts, it's top 10 time. Elton John is back with Bernie Taupin, Stevie Wonder playing the harmonica on I Guess That's Why They Call It the Blues, down from 5 to this week's 10.

0: 1983 asks the question, where were you, what were you doing, and who were you doing it with? Elton John at 10. And next, a song written by Sting, which has just given The Police 4 weeks at number one, their fifth and final chart topper, coming up soon on Wolfie's Retro Charts.
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the recent number one in 1983, last week two, now plummeting to 9 for The Police, Every Breath You Take, but it's still the giant single from the album Synchronicity, while Wrapped Around Your Finger follows later this year. At 8, it's Not Moving, Shalimar, Dead Giveaway on the only chart that counts. Thank you for choosing Wolfie's Retro Charts, and here's Heaven 17 on the climb, and following their biggest hit, Temptation, keeping the run going with Come Live With Me at number 7.

0: kiss goodbye.
1: Reliving the musical world of 1983. Last week, Heaven 17 were number 16. Now they move up to 7. Come Live With Me will climb to 5, giving them their second top 10 this year from the album The Luxury Gap. Up from 17 to 6 goes Tom Robinson with War Baby, and here's another climber.
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1: And it's Freeze, who had already made the top 10 in 1981 with Southern Freeze. This track brings in dance producer Arthur Baker, and it will become their second, final, and biggest top 10, peaking at number 2. Today, moving up a couple of places, IOU is
2: number 5.

0: Mike Oldfield, already famous through Tubular Bells. And now with Maggie Reilly on lead vocal, that's one of his four top 10 singles. Moonlight Shadow not moving, but peaking at four in 1983. His biggest hit since Portsmouth at the start of 1977. The top three remain on Wolfie's retro charts, and Paul Young turns a Marvin Gaye song into his solo breakthrough. Next. 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

0: Up 9 places last week, 12. Now at number 3 in 1983, Paul Young, Wherever I Lay My Hat, That's My Home. That'll become his only solo number 1 shortly and the first of 6 top 10 visits.
1: Wolfie's Retro Charts.
0: The hits are back again, and here's Irene Cara, who's back again. She's already had the Fame film Link, taking the soundtrack single to number 1 in the UK last summer. This time she writes with Giorgio Moroder and Keith Forsey. Now in America, this has already spent 6 weeks at number 1, but here she just misses out on a second summertime chart topper. Up 1 place, Flashdance, What a Feeling.
1: Number 2.

It's the Only Chart That Counts, and the number one is coming up. At 20, up 8, David Sylvian and Ryuichi Sakamoto, Forbidden Colours. 19 is the highest new entry, Malcolm McLaren, Double Dutch. At 18, down 7, Flash and the Pan, Waiting for a Train. 17, falling 11, David Bowie, China Girl. 16, down 7 for Wham with Bad Boys. At 15, the joint highest climber of 14 places, Funkmasters, It's Over. 14, up a place, Electric Light Orchestra, Rock and Roll is King. At 13, it slides 3, Bucks Fizz, When We Were Young. And the other joint highest climber of 14 to 12, Iron Maiden, The Trooper. 11, Rising 3, Nick Hayward, Take That Situation. The top 10 begins with Elton John, falling 5, I Guess That's Why They Call It The Blues. Sliding 7 at 9, The Police, Every Breath You Take. At 8, No Move for Shalimar, Dead Giveaway. Number 7, climbing 9, Heaven 17, Come Live With Me. And up 11 to 6, Tom Robinson, War Baby. At 5, up a couple, Freeze, IOU. At 4, it's a non-mover for Mike Oldfield, Moonlight Shadow. At 3, climbing 9, Paul Young, Wherever I Lay My Hat, That's My Home. And up one place to 2, Irene Cara, Flashdance, What a Feeling. And that means there's no change at the top. It's his first chart topper since Do You Think I'm Sexy back in 1978. It comes from his early 80s band Set Up, with the bassist Jay Davis sharing the writing credit. Week 2 of 3 for Rod Stewart.

0: Rod Stewart is number one for the second of 3 weeks in 1983 with Baby Jane. It will prove to be his sixth and final UK chart topper. 1993 is next on Wolfie's Retro Charts.
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3: From the Sky News Centre at 6, a 26-year-old man has been arrested on suspicion of the murder of former Minister Anne Widdecombe. The 78-year-old ex-Conservative MP, who later joined the Brexit Party and Reform, was found with serious injuries at her home in Devon yesterday morning. Detectives say they're questioning a white British national. Devon and Cornwall's Assistant Chief Constable Matt Longman's given a statement.
4: This is an extremely tragic incident. Our thoughts are very much with the family and friends of Miss Widdecombe at this very difficult time. Our murder inquiry is in its early stages but moving at significant pace, and we are deploying all the necessary resources to find out exactly what has happened.
3: The case isn't being treated as terrorism. Former Conservative leader Ian Duncan-Smith says she'll be missed.
5: The day started with sad news about Anne, and then suddenly became apparent that this sad news is tragic news, because what we do know is it's a violent act one way or the other, and that is a tragedy for all of us who were very fond of Anne.
3: In other news, a judge has ruled vehicles from more than a dozen car brands didn't have devices allowing them to cheat emissions tests. 1.6 million motorists had been suing the manufacturers. Four British people are feared to be among those killed in wildfires in southern Spain. 12 deaths in the Andalusia region include four people whose burnt-out car had the steering wheel on the right. To sport now, where defending champion Jannik Sinner is two sets ahead against 24-time Grand Slam winner Novak Djokovic in their Wimbledon semi-final. Whoever comes out on top will face second seed Alexander Zverev in Sunday's final, after the German ended the fairy tale tournament of Britain's Arthur Ferry. And England's cricketers have been advised to avoid drinking alcohol the day before matches, every day during and the day after. New behaviour guidelines have been issued, which means they cannot appear drunk in public either. A midnight curfew has been reconfirmed on every day of a series following a string of recent incidents. That's the latest. I'm Imani Rana.
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0: Into the second hour we go, taking you on a musical trip to 1993, Evolution Down a Place, Everybody Dance, and here's Inner Circle. They go back to the 70s, but they rebuilt after the death of their original singer, Jacob Miller.

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1: The top 20 from this week in 1993 with Inner Circle now at 19 from last week's 12. It peaked at 3. Sweat, their biggest UK hit. Their next, Bad Boys, will become known through TV but will only get to number 52. Here's Taylor Dane covering Barry White, bringing a 70s soul hit into the 90s chart.
0: Number 18.

0: It got to just outside the top 10, down from 11, is 17 R. 17 with West End Girls. It's All Right, we'll take them back into the top 3 later in 1993. It's new entry time now.
1: Wolfie's Retro Charts.
0: But it's a heritage act and an old song. Kim Wilde covers the Bee Gees song. Yvonne Elliman took to number 1 in America and 4 in Britain. Kim's version is new this week. It will climb to 12, giving her another 90s top 20 after the long run that began with Kids in America 12 years ago. If I Can't Have You debuts here.
1: Number 16.

tied to the film Indecent Proposal and one of the soundtrack stories of summer 93 in all the right places. Got to 8, last week 10, now dropping to 15, one of Lisa Stansfield's 8 top 10s. Jade, down a place to 14, I Wanna Love You. Up 3 to 13, Joey Lawrence, Nothing My Love Can't Fix. And Levellers, Belarus, in at 12. And here's another fresh hit and a fresh push from the Free Willy soundtrack with the Cleveland Orchestra and the Andre Crouch Singers featured on this track. From Michael Jackson, debuting at 11, Will You Be There on Wolfie's Retro Charts.

Michael Jackson, a new entry at number 11. But will it be the highest of the week? Keep listening to find out. Will You Be There will be one of his 45 British top 10 singles. This is Wolfie's Retro Charts. It's top 10 time in 1993, and a number one with their first major British hit went to Ace of Base from Sweden. Now 10, All That She Wants.

0: She Wants is the only UK number one for Ace of Base, now down a place from 9 to 10. The first of five top 10s for them, the next being The Sign, which will get to 2 here and 1 in America next year. 1993 on Wolfie's Retro Charts with the Spin Doctors down a place to Prince's number 9. And next, the group fronted by Linda Perry. Her name will later become a major behind-the-scenes writing and production credit, but in this year, what's up?
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0: How was your life shaping up in 1993? The top 10 was shaping up with Four Non-Blondes, our highest climber, up 12 places from 20 to 8. It will get to 2 and become their only top 40 hits. What's up? 7 is Not Moving for M People, One Night in Heaven. But now, on Wolfie's Retro Charts, it's Rod Stewart covering a Van Morrison song. This version became one of the major hits from his MTV Unplugged period. Number 6, Have I Told You Lately?
1: Have I

0: Reaching number 5 and giving him another 90s top 10. Rod Stewart now falling to 6. Have I told you lately? And as we heard earlier in our 1983 chart, he was at number 1 10 years ago, which shows the length of his UK chart life.
1: Wolfie's Retro Chart.
0: It's the only chart that counts, and here's a song now with a second chart life, giving Gloria Gaynor one of her 3 top 10 appearances. It's the remix of the disco classic, her original, the UK number 1 in 1979, now up one place. It can only be I Will Survive.
1: Number 5.

0: covering the Elvis-linked standard and tied to the film Sliver. It's just spent 2 weeks at number one in the UK, UB40's third and final chart topper, one of 17 top tens for them, now down from 3 to 4, and later this summer it will spend 7 weeks at number one in America. I Can't Help Falling in Love with You. But what will be number one this week in 1993? Keep listening to find out. It's top three time next, and the first major hit for Chaka Demus and Pliers is Climbing. The only chart that counts on your favourite radio station,
1: Wolfie's Retro Charts. Number three.

0: Last week 4, now rising 1, to peak at 3 for Chakademus and Pliers. Tease Me, She Don't Let Nobody will follow it into the top 5, and then Twist and Shout will take them to number 1 early next year. Two songs left on this 1993 countdown.
1: Wolfie's Retro Chart,
0: where the hits are back again. Here's one of the big Eurodance breakthroughs of the year, the first of 4 top 10s for Hadaway, but it can't quite make the final step. Non-moving and peaking. What is love? What's its position?
1: Number 2. What is-

The number one is coming up. Down one at 20, Evolution, Everybody Dance. Falling seven at 19, Inner Circle, Sweat, A La La La La Long. At 18, it rises seven, Taylor Dane, Can't Get Enough of Your Love. Down six to 17, go East 17, West End Girls. At 16, new for Kim Wilde, If I Can't Have You. 15, falling five, Lisa Stansfield, In All the Right Places. At 14, it falls a place for Jade, I Wanna Love You. 13, up three, Joey Lawrence, Nothing My Love Can't Fix. And new at 12, Levelers, Belarus. 11 is the highest new entry for Michael Jackson, Will You Be There? The top 10 begins with Ace of Base, Dipping a Place, All That She Wants. And down one at 9, Spin Doctors, Two Princes. The highest climber of 12 to this week's 8, Four Non-Blondes, What's Up? At 7, No Change for M People, One Night in Heaven. Down one at 6, Rod Stewart, Have I Told You Lately? Swapping with Gloria Gaynor. Up one to 5, I Will Survive Remix. At 4, down 1, UB40, I Can't Help Falling In Love With You. And at 3, it goes up 1 for Chakademus and Pliers with Tease Me. At 2, a non-mover, Hadaway, What Is Love? And that means a non-mover at the top. Her debut single, which entered at number 2 3 weeks ago before climbing to pole position. Week 3 of 3 for Gabrielle, Dreams.

0: Dream is the first of Gabrielle's 10 top 10 singles, including two number ones, that one for the third of 3 weeks in 1993. The next will be in 2000, Rise. Meanwhile, Going Nowhere gives her her next top 10 later this year. And that completes Wolfie's retro charts for another week. Back in 7 days' time with more classic chart years. Top 20s from 1985 and 1994. Have a great week, whatever you're up to. Many thanks for listening, and I'll speak to you soon.
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3: From the Sky News Centre at 7, a man has been arrested on suspicion of murdering former Conservative and Reform politician Anne Widdecombe. She was found dead at her home in Hayter in Devon yesterday morning. A 26-year-old white British national was detained in nearby Newton Abbot this afternoon. Police say there's no evidence it was a politically motivated crime. His assistant chief constable, Matt Longman.
4: I would ask people not to speculate about what might have happened, particularly on social media. That's not only potentially harmful to our investigation, but also deeply distressing to the family and friends of Miss Widdecombe.
3: Police and commentator Graham Wetton says detectives will be working to establish a timeline.
5: There's been no image released because they now have a suspect, and I would suggest they're fairly confident they've got the right person. It's possible they had either images or dashcam footage, etc. They decided evidentially now not to release anything because that could prejudice any sort of fair trial that might happen.
3: Conservative leader Kemi Badenoch says she's stunned. Sir Keir Starmer has urged people to rise above political differences. In other news, four British nationals are feared to be among at least 12 people killed in a wildfire in Spain's Andalusia region. It's the country's worst such disaster in more than two decades. Flames spread through an area popular with expats. The High Court has rejected most so-called Dieselgate claims levelled against five major car makers. They were accused of using devices to cheat emissions tests. Prince Harry, Meghan and their two children are understood to have met the King. Before today, the Duke of Sussex had only seen his father once in the last 2.5 years. The King and Queen hosted them at Highgrove in Gloucestershire. And Jannik Sinner will defend his men's Wimbledon title on Sunday after dispatching Novak Djokovic in straight sets in the semis. It means Djokovic's wait for a record 25th Grand Slam goes on. Sinner will face Alexander Zverev in the final after the second seed ended the brilliant run of British wildcard Arthur Ferry. That's the latest. I'm Imani Rana.
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1: Indeed it is, and a very good evening to you. Welcome to Sentimental Journey on the Hospital Broadcasting Service. My name is John Stonefield, here with you for the next hour, with a fine bag of, a fine selection, I suppose, well, from all the best from the era of big band and swing, probably a little bit of jazz in there as well. There usually is. Who was that we opened with? It was, of course, Perry Como. You won't be satisfied until you break my heart. Perry Como, joined by, perhaps ironically, the Satisfiers. We've got more of that coming up. Let's have a think here. Glancing down my playlist, as I am wont to do. More Perry Como, actually. I might kind of open and close with Mr. Como. Billie Holiday, Edith Piaf, the Andrews Sisters, Rosemary Clooney, Mel Torme, Artie Shaw, and Benny Goodman and Helen Forrest, as we always do play on this show. That's the kind of flavour of what we've got coming up for you. Who shall we move on to now? Oh, I just said him. Artie Shaw, featuring rather wonderfully Billie Holiday. Any old time.

Marty Shaw featuring Billie Holiday there from 1938, Any Old Time. A classic, catchy tune that always sticks in my head, that version in particular. The same thing can be said of this.

from 1946, Mel Torme and the Meltones, Guilty. Covered by many, quite a few sentimental Journey favourites among them. Ella Fitzgerald, Bing Crosby, Frank Sinatra, and also Billie Holiday, who we opened the show with. So, rather nice little bit there. We're off now to 1952 for not as well known as Guilty, but equally popular among her fans. This is, of course, Peggy Lee with Lover.

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1: What a rather abrupt finish. Hello there, you are indeed listening to Sentimental Journey on the Hospital Broadcasting Service. My name is John Stonefield, and that was Peggy Lee, a lover from 1952. Before I played that, I kind of said, well, not quite as popular as many songs we're playing here. Turns out I was talking rubbish. It's a very, very popular song. And a little bit of research on my part revealed some rather interesting facts. Chief among them, in my book anyway, was that Harry James, the master himself, released 3 live recordings of that song throughout the 40s and the 50s. 3. Frank Sinatra covered it, as well as Peggy Lee.

Peggy Lee's, though, was rather famous as it was featured in the 1952 version of The Jazz Singer. And the one that kind of struck me as well was that it's in Hitchcock's Rear Window. Now, I am something of a cinephile, and I've seen Rear Window. Well, admittedly, it's been many years since I've seen Rear Window. But that's given me the impetus, shall we say, to watch it again. It's an absolute classic. If you haven't seen it, it's... I recommend it. Jimmy Stewart at his finest. Jimmy Stewart directed by Hitchcock. What's not to like? Do you know what? I could say the same thing about our next one, but that's there's two links here. Yes, what's not to like about this next one? However, as I was saying, Harry James did three covers of Lover. So it seemed fitting to me that we hear from him next. And again, this is a song that we play an awful lot on Sentimental Journey. Various versions by various artists. Going for the Harry James, joined by Helen Forrest from 1942, But Not For Me.

Rosemary Clooney tenderly. We're going to have a brief double bill now here on Sentimental Journey on the Hospital Broadcasting Service. Going to have some Andrew's Sisters, immediately followed by some Edith Piaf. I'm not going to tell you what these songs are, and there will be no prizes whatsoever for guessing what links them. Here we go. Paddy, Laverne and Maxine first, the Andrew's Sisters.

Edith Piaf from 1949, La Vie en Rose, preceded by the Andrews Sisters from 1938 with La Bière, I can never pronounce this, La Bière by Mir Bistou Shine. No, hang on. Sean Shine? By Mir Bistou Shine. Sorry about that. I had that all planned out. I thought, I'll get it this time. Nope. Maybe next time. For By Mir Bistou Shine, I'll get there. What was the link connecting those two tracks? The incredibly deep link of they were in the titles were in languages other than English. That's as deep as we get here. Nothing more than that. That's all I can think of. By Mir Bistou Shine. I keep going to say La Mir. It's the whole Edith Piaf thing. She's got me all francisized. By Mir Bistou Shine is Yiddish, of course, and La Vie en Rose, of course, is French. Literal translation of La Vie en Rose, life is pink. Which I rather like. Edith Piaf could have released an album and it would have been a big hit. I'd have bought it. Edith Pink. Edith Piaf. Life is Pink. So there we are. Not really much to say about... Well, there's a lot to say about By Mir Bistou Shine, but it gets very political very quickly. La Vie en Rose, on the other hand, some light stuff on there, covered by quite a few. Bing Crosby, of course, did a cover. Louis Armstrong, of course, did a cover. Tony Martin, unexpected. Paul Weston. Ralph Flanagan as well. And Grace Jones. That was the big surprise for me. Grace Jones also covered it. Yeah, and it's apparently in the Grammy Hall of Fame as well. Got there in 1998. One of Edith's most famous. I do rather enjoy it. I prefer that to the one where she regrets nothing. Je regrette rien. Dude, I do apologise for my pronunciation of all these fantastic songs. Please, feel free to get in touch if you're a linguist or a dialect coach or a teacher of any kind, and I'll be more than happy to submit your tutelage. What do we have coming up for you next? Simple English for me, actually, because as has been demonstrated here, I'm not very good at the other ones. Amapola, Benny Goodman. Will that do us? I think so.

A Sentimental Journey Perennial coming up next in so many ways. In fact, the lady who gave this programme its title, it is Doris Day, and the name of the song is something that I'm, as I say, I can relate to a great deal at the moment. And if you heard me fumble and mumble my way through an Edith Piaf and Andrew Sisters tracks that we played a little while ago, you'll understand why. It is Bewitched, Bothered and Bewildered. Two of those emotions, shall we say, I can really relate to right now.

bewildered am I. Doris Day from 1949, Bewitched, Bothered and Bewildered. We're going to have some Perry Como now on Sentimental Journey. I had originally intended to play, you know, the song that I opened the show with, You Won't Be Satisfied Until You Break My Heart, purely because it's a Doris Day classic and it is Doris Day's version that I always associate with that particular song. However, already played it, so we're just going to have to make do. How can you make do with more Perry Como? Here we are with a little bit of Surrender.

Perry Como, Surrender. Time now to hear from the High Lady of Jazz on Sentimental Journey from 1939, Billie Holiday, Sugar.

From the Great Summit, the Master Takes of 1961. Little outside our purview, but well worth it. Louis Armstrong and Duke Ellington. I got it bad, and that ain't good. Time for a little bit of Tony Bennett now on Sentimental Journey, and I wish we could all just have a good time.

0: from 1952. Mr. Tony Bennett, have a good time. That unfortunately brings us to the end of tonight's sentimental journey here on the Hospital Broadcasting Service. I certainly hope you've enjoyed the selection of songs that we played. And if you have any requests for indeed this program or the open line, which is coming up next, please get in touch. We always love it when you do. 01412214043 is our number. www.hbs.org.uk is our Facebook address. I leave you in the company tonight of Mr. Frank Sinatra. This is always the way that I always bid adieu. I think it's the finest way to go. Always one for my baby and one for the road. Good night. God bless. Talk to you next week. Thank you for listening. Bye-bye for now.
1: There's no one in the place except you and me. So set 'em up, Joe. I got a little story I think you should know.

0: 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So your care is their business. Find out more online.
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2: From the Sky News Centre at 8. Detectives say a 26-year-old white British man's been arrested on suspicion of murdering politician Anne Widdecombe. The ambulance service found the 78-year-old former Conservative minister termed Reform Justice spokesperson with serious injuries at her home on Dartmoor yesterday morning. Sir Keir Starmer's paid this tribute.
3: This is really shocking news. My thoughts, I think all of our thoughts, will be with the family and friends of Anne Widdecombe at this awful time for them. Anne was a distinguished politician over many, many years, and it's a huge, huge loss.
2: Police say the killing doesn't appear to be politically motivated and terrorism's been ruled out. Former Conservative leader Ian Duncan-Smith says that she'll be missed.
4: The day started with sad news about Anne, and then it suddenly became apparent that this sad news is tragic news, because what we do know is it's a violent act one way or the other, and that is a tragedy for all of us who were very fond of Anne.
2: A man wanted in connection with the murder of his wife and two daughters in Bedfordshire has been arrested by South African police. Mark Schumer flew out of the UK on Saturday, 2 days before their bodies were discovered in Great Denham. Four British people are feared dead after a burnt-out car with its steering wheel on the right was found in Spanish wildfires. There are among at least 12 killed by flames in Andalusia. The King's met grandchildren Archie and Lilibet for the first time in 4 years. It's understood he hosted Prince Harry, Meghan and their two children at his Highgrove country home. A Ryanair passenger's head has reportedly been sucked out of a broken plane window. Other people on the flight from Greece to Germany were apparently able to pull him back inside before the aircraft made an emergency landing. And there'll be no fairy tale Wimbledon final for Arthur Ferry. The British wildcard lost in straight sets to Alexander Zverev, who will meet Jannik Sinner in Sunday's decider. That's the latest. I'm Amani Rana.
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1: For the next 2 hours, this is the open line in association with Snappy Shopper. Chris Bennett's.

Welcome to Friday's Open Line. Hello, how are you? Friday's Open Line here with me, Chris Bennett, here through till 10 o'clock for you. Hope I find you doing all right. I'm not too bad myself. Thank you very much indeed. And thank you to John Stonefield there with his sentimental journey. Enjoyed that. And it's our go now. Through till 10 o'clock on Friday's Open Line, our usual bits and bobs coming up for you. This day in music, we'll play some tracks that made the headlines over the years. And a little bit later on, we shall do Happy Birthday. See who's celebrating their birthday today. And play a couple of tracks from the birthday playlist. But more importantly than all of that, oh yes, is your good self. I'd love to hear from you. If you'd like a request or a dedication, you can text me live in the studio. I'm on 07756 434 225 or email studio at hbs.org.uk. Do get in touch. I'd love to hear from you. Here's some Duran Duran.

playing you some Duran Duran here on HBS. New moon on a Monday. Yeah, the new moon. Makes me go a bit doolally, to be honest. I think it does. There's a bit of people. The new moon. Anyway, we're not sure where the new moon's coming, but there we go. Chris here with you on Friday's Open Line, here live from a hospital or broadcasting service here in the heart of Glasgow from the HBS Towers. I'd love to hear from you. 07756 434 225, or email studio@hbs.org.uk. And that is just what Thomas has done. Evening to you, Thomas. And I'm not sure if you realise, but there is a bit of a football tournament going on at the moment. I shan't mention any teams, but my team's doing quite well. That's tomorrow, but we'll brush over that. But Thomas would like to hear this next track. He'd like to dedicate this. This is quite kind, actually. To the Scottish football team for trying their very best at the World Cup. He'd like to hear this. From 1965, the Corries, Flower of Scotland. Why? Enjoy this.

0: playing that for Thomas. Thank you very much indeed for that bit of folk music here on HBS. Kind of transported me to a little country pub with a wee dram of whiskey there. Enjoyed that. Thank you very
1: much. This is the Hospital Broadcasting Service, your recuperation station.

wasn't too fresh today. Blinking warm today. Let's go and have a cold shower. But we shall moan about the nice weather before that. Atomic Kitten, the tidy side. Just gone 20 past eight on Friday's Open Line with me, Chris. Hope you're doing all right. Hope you're enjoying the tunes. Still plenty of time to get in touch with me. 07756 434 225. Or you can email me studio@hbs.org.uk. Shall we do our first little look at this day in music? I think we can. Why not? Let's see what's been happening. 2019, so not too long ago. And a Bob Dylan story here. Oh, blimey, listen to this. Bob Dylan super fan called Bill Pagel purchased the Ultimate Rock Collectible. What did he buy? The Hibbing, Minnesota house where Dylan lived from 1948 to 1959. That is a super fan, isn't it, by his house. He bought the 1,600 square foot home from Greg and Donna French, who had lived there since 1990. Guess what he paid? This is a steal, this is. $84,000. Now, you would get a studio for that, this country, would you? Well, you weren't in London anyway. $84,000 in 2019. Pagel, a pharmacist in his late 70s, he'd run the Bob Dylan Essential fan website called boblinks.com since 1995. So that's a mega fan there buying Bob Dylan's house for, snippets at $84,000. I wonder what it's worth now. I bet it's doubled or tripled, don't you think? So let's have a little track from Mr. Dylan. I've picked this from 1965 and enjoy this, Mr. Tambourine Man.

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yes. A song there by a German pop duo, Modern Talking Brother Louie. If you get the chance, have a look at the video. 96, lots of big hair going on there. So enjoyed that. And before we had some KT Tunstall and Suddenly I See. Yeah, it's Chris here with you on Friday's Open Line. Just gone 25 to 9. Love to hear from you. 07756 434 225 is my text number here in the studio. And you can also email me, studio@hbs.org.uk. Love to hear from you. Have a little think what you fancy. And get in touch. It's some Gene Pitney.

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playing you some Bonnie Tyler here on HBS. Friday's Open Line with me, Chris. Anita here. Lots of ooing going on there, isn't there? Yeah. I met Bonnie Tyler once on a flight to Berlin in my previous life as an international flight attendant. Yeah, she was in the business class cabin, of course. And I was doing the duty free, and she stopped me. "Well, I'd like to buy some perfume," she says. Not really Welsh accent, that was it. Anyway, so she got the perfume, and I said, "Just pop your PIN number in, Miss Tyler. Give her the machine, as you do." And she went, "I don't know what I'm doing." She didn't know how to put her PIN number in, bless her. I said, "Just pop your digits in, and then the transaction will go through." She went, "I don't know what I'm doing." Anyway, we got it resolved in the end. Should we do another This Day in Music? I think we can. 9:15 on Friday's Open Line. Time flying by. Oh no, that's my Monday programme. Right, anyway, never about that. Let's have a look at this 2011. Oh, blam, listen to this. Yoko Ono. Yeah. A pub in Dundee, Scotland, of course, called Lennon's Bar, was forced to change the name of the venue and remove all Beatles memorabilia. The former Beatles wife, Yoko Ono, threatened legal action for copyright infringement. Oh, blam, that's a bit serious, isn't it? It's a bit heavy, isn't it? Come on, Yoko, let them have their Beatles memorabilia up. Not hurting anyone. This bar called Lennon's Bar was forced to change the name and remove all memorabilia. Oh, well, it was all going on then, wasn't it, in those that era. People suing this, legal this, legal that. But anyway, I've picked this, yes, from 1980. Oh, classic John Lennon now, and a woman.

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1: This is the story of my baker, the meaning.

That's a big finish. Anyway, Chris here with you on Friday's Open Line. Just coming up to 9 o'clock. I'd love to hear from you. 07756 434 225 or studio@hbs.org.uk. Oh, next 5 minutes, we shall do Happy Birthday. We'll see who's celebrating their birthday today.

Stacey Lattisaw. Jumping to the beats, getting their fingers and toes tapping. 9:05 on the Friday's Open Line. And before that, the Doolies and Wanted. We'll do Happy Birthday very, very shortly. Let's have this first from 2002, this track, Blimey, and Darius, Colourblind.

Yes, Darius there, colourblind, here on HBS. Look at the time, 10 past, well, coming up to 10 past 9 on Friday's Open Line. Should we do Happy Birthday? I think we should. Yes. Let's have a look now for you. So, 10th of July today. Blimey, where's the year gone? There'd be Christmas soon, wouldn't it? Oh, don't mention that. Don't mention that word. Stop. Right, if you were born on July the 10th, your zodiac sign is Cancer. Cancers are a cardinal water sign ruled by the moon. Yeah. Known for being highly intuitive, nurturing and protective. You sound nice people, you lot. They are deeply devoted to their loved ones and often take on natural caregiver roles. Yeah, sound very nice. Your personality traits, you are likely empathetic, imaginative and family orientated. And because of your sensitive nature, you value a safe, cosy home environment and tend to build a protective shell to guard yourself from emotional harm. Oh, I see that. Yes, okay. Your strengths, you're compassionate, you're fiercely loyal, you're deeply intuitive, we've said that, and highly creative. Blimey, okay. You've got some weaknesses, though. You can sometimes be overly sensitive. Why? Prone to mood swings and resistant to change. Why? You might also retreat into your shell when hurt, rather than confront issues directly. Okay. You get along best with other water signs like Pisces and Scorpio, as well as earth signs Taurus, Virgo and Capricorn, who can provide the emotional security you crave. Right, let's go now to the birthday playlist. Got a couple here for you. I can say it's from a boy band, but he's 71 today, so let's techno pop, that gives you a clue. Yes, Mr. Neil Tennant is 71 today. Happy birthday, Neil. And also on the birthday playlist, we've got Perry Edwards. Yeah, if you know your Little Mix, that's Perry Edwards from Little Mix, and she's 32 today. So happy birthday to you, Perry. But let's go to the birthday playlist now. And from 1988, we'll pick this. If you like your dominoes, you'll like this one.

Pet Shop Boys, Domino Dancing on HBS, Neil Tennant, 71 today, happy birthday to you, Mr. Tennant, yes, 71 today. Also from the birthday playlist, I did mention there, Perry Edwards, who is in Little Mix, and she's 32 today. And this from the group from 2015. Remember this? Why? Black Magic.

Little Mix and Black Magic and band member Perry Edwards of Little Mix, 32 today. And before that, we had Neil Tennant and the Pet Shop Boys, 71 today. So happy birthday to you too. And if you are celebrating your birthday today, from all of us at HBS, a very happy birthday.

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some Rod Stewart for us. Handbags and Glad Rags here on HBS. Just come up to 9:30, actually, on Friday's open line. Before Rod, we had some B-52s and Rome. I think that was my first CD I bought. Blimey, it's going back into CDs. Yes. Once were the rage. And just come up to 9:30 on Friday's open line. Still got time if you fancy a request. 07756434225 or my email studio@hbs.org.uk. Have a little think what you fancy and I'll get it on for you.

Janet Jackson, Escapade. Before that, Take That and Shine. I've not heard that in a while. 25 to 10 on Friday's open line. Still got time if you want to get in touch. 077 564 34 225. And my email, studio@hbs.org.uk. Shall we do another little look back on this day in music? I think we should. There she goes. Let's have a look now. 2000, actually. Year 2000. Let's all meet up in the year 2000. Yeah, that was a song, wasn't it? Yes, very good, me. Yes, so Coldplay. Blimey, listen to this. Feels like yesterday, this. Coldplay released their debut album, Parachutes. God, blimey, their debut album. Yep, four singles were released from the album, Shiver, Yellow, Trouble and Don't Panic. The album won the Grammy Award for the Best Alternative Music Album in 2002 and the British Album of the Year Award at the 2001 Brit Awards, and many other accolades to follow as well. Yeah, very well done indeed. Parachutes is also the 22nd best-selling album of the 21st century. God, blimey. In the United Kingdom, that is. And as of 2020, it has sold over 13 million copies. Now, that's not bad going, isn't it? So that was all going on. Well, still going on for Coldplay. So I've picked this from the album Parachutes from the year 2000. And I've not heard this for a while. One of my favourite tracks. And Yellow.

Playing some Prince and When Doves Cry. Before that, Culture Club. And It's a Miracle. Look at the time, just coming up to 10 to 10 on Friday's Open Line. If you like your rock, then coming up after the news, just after 10 o'clock, we've got Rock Into Saturday with Graham Ferguson. And if you listen to this show on Saturday morning on the repeat, coming up after me, you've got the Saturday Morning Show with Ian Rose. So stay tuned for that. A few more minutes, though, to squeeze in a couple more tracks. And this, 1987, Deacon Blue and the Chocolate Girl.

0: Playing the Blow Monkeys, Digging Your Scene. And before that, Dick and Blue there and Chocolate Girl. Look at the time. Time for me to go. Hope you've enjoyed the tunes over the last 2 hours here on Friday's Open Line with me, Chris Bennett. I'll be back with you on Monday, 7 till 8pm. I hope you can join me then. You stay tuned to HBS. And if you've missed any of the shows, just go to hbs.org.uk, our website there. Have a little look at the shows, see what you fancy, and just click listen again. But you take care, you look after yourselves, and I'll talk to you very, very soon. Thanks for listening. But I shall leave you with this, yeah, from the Lighthouse family and Ocean Drive. Ta-ra for now. Bye-bye.
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2: From the Sky News Centre at 10, a man's been arrested on suspicion of murdering former Conservative and Reform politician Anne Widdecombe. She was found dead at her home in Hayter in Devon yesterday morning. A 26-year-old white British national was detained in nearby Newton Abbot this afternoon. Police say there's no evidence it was a politically motivated crime. Here's Assistant Chief Constable Matt Longman.
3: I would ask people not to speculate about what might have happened, particularly on social media. That's not only potentially harmful to our investigation, but also deeply distressing to the family and friends of Miss Widdecombe.
2: Sir Keir Starmer's urged people to rise above political differences. In other news, a man has been charged with murder after a body was found in a burnt-out house on the Isle of Wight. 24-year-old Lucas Scott was found after a fire in Cowes last month. Liam Matthews is due in court in Southampton in the morning. Four British people are believed to be among the 12 victims killed in wildfires in southern Spain. Authorities say the steering wheel of their burnt-out car was on the right. Flames spread through an area of Andalusia that's popular with expats. Dean Taylor's among Britons forced to flee their homes.
4: It's a very sad day, isn't it? It's not good. It's devastating, really. We only just escaped the fires last night. We had to go back on the rural roads. And, it was quite terrifying, really.
2: The King has been reunited with grandchildren Archie and Lilibet for the first time in 4 years. It's understood he and the Queen hosted Prince Harry, Meghan and their two children at his Highgrove country home. A Ryanair flight has been forced to make an emergency landing after a passenger was reportedly partially sucked out of a broken window. It happened on a flight from Greece to Germany this morning. And over to sport now, where Spain grabbed a late winner in a 2-1 victory over Belgium in their World Cup quarter-final. They'll face tournament favourites France for a place in the decider. That's the latest. I'm Imani Rana.
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6: And a very good evening to you. You're listening to the Hospital Broadcasting Service. My name's Graham Ferguson. I've got 2 hours of rock to take you up to midnight. Let's start with a classic period Def Leppard. Or should I say commercially successful period Def Leppard. End of the 80s into 90s. From the Hysteria record, Pour Some Sugar on Me.

Brave Rival, Heart Attack on Rockin' a Saturday on the Hospital Broadcasting Service. I'm not sure if you'll know Brave Rival, but I think you'll appreciate that they certainly belong on this programme on Rockin' a Saturday. You've got me, Graeme Ferguson, up until midnight. We've got a wee break for the news at 11 o'clock, and after that it's all rock until the midnight hour. In this hour, I've got David Bowie for you, I've got Vixen, and I've got tonight's featured album from Black Sabbath. We'll come back to that after these two songs. Here's a song that very nearly, I've got in my notes, very nearly inspired the name of this programme. I very nearly took the name of this song as the name of this programme, but we decided we didn't want to get sued, so we went with something more functional. Rock into Saturday on the Hospital Broadcasting Service. This is Europe, Rock the Nights.

Gene Genie, David Bowie on Rockin' to Saturday on the Hospital Broadcasting Service with me, Graham Ferguson, and yourself. It's just gone past 20 minutes past 10. Let me introduce to you tonight's featured album. Normally I do one of these, well, I do one of these each week, and four or five tracks from a given album. I try to get one that's got some relevance to the day, to the weekend, whatever. Sometimes I don't. Sometimes I just go for something that is classic. And I think tonight's featured album very much fits into that bracket. The second album from a wee band from Birmingham called Black Sabbath. The album's called Paranoid, and for all I've used the word classic, I think this album kind of goes beyond that into the realms of important, I think, for the genre that is heavy metal. The second album from Sabbath, of course, the first album, their eponymous album, Black Sabbath, everything else kind of going on around that time with hard rock, heavy metal, Led Zeppelin, Deep Purple, serving the foundations for, I suppose, different rock genres. Black Sabbath were kind of going that heavy metal, doom metal way. Zeppelin, Deep Purple were going hard rock, classic rock. I'm going to start with a song. I'm not going to start with the title track from the featured album. That would be too easy. I'm starting with this. It's called Iron Man. Yes, that one. And as stories for heavy metal songs go, it's a bit heavy. It's about a guy who goes forward in time, sees the end of the world, tries to come back in time, but goes through an electrical storm and gets encased in iron. The story continues from there. Very much classic heavy metal, and serves as a nice out track to the 2008 film, of course, with Robert Downey Jr. It's nothing actually to do with the Marvel comics, the Marvel films, but it works quite nicely. Iron Man on Rockin' It Saturday.

Shannon Kerfman doing Queen Dragon Attack on Rockin' It Saturday on the Hospital Broadcasting Service. I think I say this every time I play that song, that it's a risk covering Queen. You can either do it incredibly well, which is what Shannon Kerfman's done on that track, or you can ruin it. If you do it badly, listen to it in the studio and think, that's not quite okay, then just don't release it. If it sounds like that, if it sounds like what Shannon Kerfman's done there, great, release it, it's good. But there is a risk that it's not quite good enough, and compared to, of course, the Sublime Majesty of Queen, you know, that's never going to be good enough. Let's move on with something very 80s sounding, but very much came out in the 90s from Vixen. It's called Not a Minute Too Soon, and it is, let's face it, Not a Minute Too Soon.

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That's not actually a very cheerful song at all, let's face it. Katie Pruitt doing Ohio, which was Neil Young originally. I've not got that in my notes, I usually do when it's a cover. I'm pretty sure it was Neil Young. Good version she does of that, I like it. There's a couple of different versions of that on the on the internet, I suppose they are. But I really like that one from Katie Pruitt. It's rocking Saturday time, is it? It's 20 minutes to 11 o'clock. Normally at this point in the programme, just after kind of halfway through the first hour, I'd play another track from the featured album. But because I have selected, every week I do a big one, a song of 7 minutes or more, I do that about half past 11, halfway through the second hour. And that's from tonight's featured album. So what I've done is I've put them together and I've put it in the second hour, which means that I've kind of messed up my normal routine. But that's my problem. You don't have to worry at all about that. There is a song from tonight's featured album coming up after this from Beth Blade and the Beautiful Disasters. It's from tonight's featured album, which is Paranoid by Black Sabbath. You know Black Sabbath music, you know what to expect. If you don't know Black Sabbath, the song's called Planet Caravan, and it's different. It's, maybe even call it prog, but that kind of floaty, distant prog, not not King Crimson, ridiculous meter kind of prog, very floating out there. If it's not inspired, let's put it this way, if it's not inspired by or involved drug use, then I'd be very surprised. I mentioned Beth Blade and the Beautiful Disasters, if I can get the words out. Into the Lights, here's a song from them on Rockin' Saturday.

from tonight's feature album, Black Sabbath's Paranoid. That's Planet Caravan. Do you see, if you heard me 5-10 minutes ago saying, if that song's not inspired by drugs, then there were certainly drugs involved. Which is, I suppose, Black Sabbath's reputation, especially at that time in their careers. If there wasn't drugs involved, there was probably some quite nearby, shall we say. As it happens, Planet Caravan is actually about floating off through the universe with the one you love. If I've been quite unkind to Sabbath in my notes. I'll read exactly what I've written here. As it happens, I've written, Planet Caravan is about floating through the universe with your lover, /drugs. We just, I don't think that's being unkind to Sabbath, especially in that period, because the drug use was legendary, I think is a fair way of putting it. They did go through an awful lot of coke. And I suppose that did have an effect on musical output, which has become, you know, when you think especially those first two albums from that period of Sabbath, it's an iconic period. You don't get artists like that, songs like that anymore, probably because drugs aren't cool and they'll destroy your body and your mind and everything else. Unless you're Keith Richards, in which case you're probably going to be pickled. Let's move on from that. Let's do a time check, shall we? It's 10 minutes to it's not 10 minutes to midnight. Feels like it the way I'm talking just now. 10 minutes to 11 o'clock. Well, 11 o'clock we'll have the news. And after that, you've got me for another hour. I bet you can't wait. That hour starts with Battle Beast. It's a song from them called Master of Illusion. If anybody can keep up with the lyrics from Sabbath, it's Battle Beast. Before that, I've got a couple more songs to take you up to the hour. Fire Fire from Laura Cox coming up just now, and after that, Night Ranger with Running Out of Time to take you up to then. I will speak to you after 11 o'clock, where we have the news, by the way. If you want to go and do anything else for 2 minutes, then you're well entitled to do so. Let's face it, the news, it's barely worth listening to. I'll speak to you after these here on the Hospital Broadcasting Service.

Madonna's I Don't Want to Know If You Don't Want Me on Rockin' the Saturday. Before that, we had Battle Beast with Master of Illusion from the Circus of Doom record. If you've not heard that record, I strongly suggest that you go and buy it, stream it, get it however you can, because that's a really good record. I'd not really heard a lot of Battle Beast before I heard that record, but now I've heard that record an awful lot now that I've heard of Battle Beast, put it that way. It's Rockin' the Saturday on the Hospital Broadcasting Service with me, Graham Ferguson, and yourself. We are together now up until midnight. Well, unless you decide to leave, but why are you going to do that? Where are you going to go? Stay here with me up until midnight. For you, for your patience, for staying with me, I've got Haxan, I've got Kira Mac, and I've got... I've got the best version of While My Guitar Gently Weeps. I giggle nervously because it's not the original. Let's talk about tonight's featured album, Black Sabbath's Paranoid. I've got a couple of tracks from that. I did a couple of tracks from that in the first hour. I've got three in this hour, including tonight's big one, which we'll come back to in time. I've kept you waiting long enough for the title track. This is a song of legend. It's a track that anybody that's picked up a guitar to play hard rock, to play heavy metal, has probably played this legendary riff at some point. And guess what? When they wrote it because they had a bit of time to kill on the record. They wrote it in about 2 hours' time because they had some space on the record and they wanted to fill it up. It wasn't a song that had written, ready to go, one of their pièce de résistance, if you'll pardon my French. It was something to fill some time, and they did it, and it sounded like this.

Haxan, Lady Luck, Colin Rock, and Saturday in the Hospital Broadcasting Service. I think it's reasonable now to call Haxan friends of the programme. We, I wouldn't say I know them that well, but, you know, friends of the programme. Yeah, professional relationship, rather than just playing somebody else's music. Let's tell you about a programme that we've got here on the Hospital Broadcasting Service. It's called The Open Line. It's our listeners' request programme. You can run throughout the week, 8 o'clock most evenings until 10. 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

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You will find it, or you should find it, because you know, that's the way these things work, and I have set it up to be so, but you never know with these things. Here's a song that it's not about getting the train, but it could be. It's from Kira Mack. It's called One Way Ticket. And after that, I've got a song which I think you're going to like from Unleash the Archers. We'll talk about that once we've had it. Here's Kira Mack.

Unleash the Archers, test your metal on Rocking the Saturn. I like that one. I don't normally go into Unleash the Archers back catalogue too much. I first came onto them from the Apex album, and I didn't really explore back from that. I kind of held on when they went forward and did the Abyss and other things, and I've played singles from those, and I've played songs from both those albums here on the programme, but I've not really gone kind of backwards from that. I fancy something a bit different for tonight's programme, and I found that one and I thought, that's delicious, I think I'll play that for you, and I hope you enjoyed that one as much as I did. It's a bit of a play on words. It's called Test Your Metal, but it's not metal, M-E-T-T-L-E, it's metal, you know, M-E-T-A-L, the musical genre. You get the pun, you didn't need me to explain it to you, but it's too late now. Britney Slays, by the way, vocalist, very much lives up to her moniker on that one, very much passes the test. Even that's sort of before kind of their critically acclaimed period, as the Apex and on from there. I like it. Let's come back to tonight's featured album as we tie up with tonight's big one. Big one's a song of 7 minutes or more. I do one each week. Usually it's separate from the featured album, but tonight's big one does come from tonight's featured album, which is Paranoid by Black Sabbath. This song is... they were never a band that were shy from doing topical songs. This one's called War Pigs, and it's a prime example of that. We'll talk a bit more about it after we've enjoyed it. We'll just get straight into it just now on Rockin' It Saturday.

Black Sabbath, War Pigs from tonight's featured album Paranoid from the year 1970. That was the same year that we started broadcasting, by the way, if that's an interesting factoid for you, it probably isn't. Never mind, let's move on. Let's tell you about War Pigs. Is very much a topical number about, I think it was originally going to be about, or rather, originally, after it had been changed, which I'll tell you about in a moment, was going to be about Vietnam. I think that was the big conflict at the time that was garnering everybody's attention. But it was originally going to be called Wild Purcus. Now, and that comes from, I do refer to my notes here, I'm not just, I don't just have all this in my head, I do write some of it down, because I would just be a bumbling mess if I didn't end them, bad enough as it is. Named after Sankt Walpurgisnacht, yes, thank you, if you pardon my German, the date that the Church of Satan was apparently founded in the year 1966. Now, that is very Black Sabbath territory, I think you'll agree. Lyrically, it wasn't too different, but just the title of it gave it, did give it that satanic dimension rather than the this idea that that Satan is not really a character, an entity, as much as a way of behaving. The likes of these warmonger types and their such ilks. Very contemporary theme, I think you'll agree. We'll move on from there. That's a bit of a heavy context for a Friday night. We'll move on from there. Now, I mentioned at the top of the program, that was going to play what is, in my opinion, no way is this fact, the best version of While My Guitar Gently Weeps, written by George Harrison for the Beatles, of course. I think this is the best version from Peter Frampton. It's, I just think it's the original very much goes in for gently rather than guitar weeps. This version, Peter Frampton's version, the guitar is very much king, and there's the singing as well, which is quite good, but the guitar is king in this one, and it's very upset. Anyway, if you don't hear back from me after these, it's because I've been excommunicated for saying anything against the Beatles.

Black Sabbath, Fairies Wear Boots, from tonight's featured album Paranoid on Rockin' the Saturday on the Hospital Broadcasting Service. That song was definitely about a trip. It's got to be an unsuccessful trip to the doctors. The lyric, I went to the doctor to see what he could give me, and he said, son, you've gone too far, because smoking and tripping is all that you do. Yeah. That's exactly what the doctor says to him when he goes to the doctor to see what he could give him. That's not a, we'll refer you to rehab, we'll help you out, we'll get you off the back or whatever it is. It's just, no, you're tripping, you're off your face, you're not, you're beyond help, go away, stop wasting the NHS time. It's if you go to the doctor to see what they can give you and they say that, get a second opinion, get a new doctor. The, actually apparently, it's not to do with that, apparently, well, that's debatable, but I wasn't there, so we'll go with what the band says on this one. We'll take it with a pinch of salt, but we'll believe them. Apparently, it's about a time when the band got, they were, I don't know what they were doing at the time, but they were set upon by some skinheads who wore boots, and apparently somewhere along the line that became translated to Fairies Wear Boots. It's definitely about getting off your face and having hallucinations of fairies dancing with the dwarves. I don't know. It was the 70s, man. I suppose you had to be there. Maybe it's the 60s as well. I don't know exactly the recording schedule for that one. Although I think they were kind of rushed in after the success of Black Sabbath after the first album. Anyway, it's coming up for... what time is it, actually? It's just gone past 10 minutes to midnight. At midnight, we'll have the news and more music through the night. Well, I was going to say we'll have more news through the night. We will have more news through the night on the hour, every hour, if you can put up with that. But it's going to be more music. You can get scheduled for the weekend and the week ahead and everything else on the website, www.hbs.org.uk. That's hbs.org.uk. All the contact details... I mentioned the schedule, different... If you're looking for information on the Hospital Broadcasting Service, go to the website. If you're looking for it, it's there. If you can't see it, there's a contact form. 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I will leave you with a couple more songs, starting with ZZ Top, Cheap Sunglasses, and I'll speak to you again next Friday for 2 more hours of rock to take you up to midnight. In the meantime, you take care.

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I never take anything for granted. Only a fool maybe takes things for granted. Just because it's here today, it can be gone tomorrow. And that's one thing that you'll never in your life ever have to worry about me. If I'll ever change towards you, because baby, I love you. 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